Schumann on the New Classical FM, the final movement from his Symphony No. 2 in C, Opus 51, Thomas Dausgaard leading the Swedish Chamber Orchestra. We heard some Telemann before that, the final movement from the Concerto for Recorder and Viola da Gamba featuring Hantol, Hilleperl, and Freiburg Baroque Orchestra. We started off with Beethoven, the Adagio from his Symphony No. 4, played by Tafelmusik under Bruno Weil. You're listening to A Little Night Music. I'm Kathleen Kadrioka, and it is time for our Composer of the Week. Every week, I throw the spotlight on a different composer, and at around about this time, just after 8 o'clock, we have a listen to some of their music, I tell you about their lives, and we get to know them just a little bit better. This week, we're getting to know 19th century composer Louis Spohr. Yesterday, we heard from Spohr's Violin Concerto No. 1, written when he was 18 years old, while he was on tour with his teacher in St. Petersburg. Now, he continued touring after that, but although he was already on the professional circuit, Spohr was still hungry to learn. An encounter with the legendary Pierre Rode, who had been Napoleon's violinist, was a particular inspiration, spurring him to write two more concertos. Positive reviews of his performances led to an invitation to become the concertmaster in Gotha, which Spohr, now 21, accepted. Now, he'd lived there for 12 years, developing as a player, as a conductor, and as a composer. It's also where he would meet and marry the brilliant harpist Dorothea Scheidler, with whom he had two daughters. Meanwhile, he was very busy writing operas, works for himself and his wife to play together, chamber music, and several potpourri, light concert pieces for violin and orchestra, including this one on themes of Mozart.

0: The Academy Chamber Ensemble with Potpourri on Themes of Mozart, the Opus 22 of our Composer of the Week, Louis Spohr. We will continue getting to know Spohr's life and contribution tomorrow, just after 8 o'clock. Stay with us. Bach is next.
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That was Richard Egar leading the Academy of Ancient Music in some Bach, the Passepieds from his Orchestral Suite No. 1 in C on the New Classical FM. 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Check it out. Glazunov is up next. This is from his string quintet in A.

0: And before that, the Academy Chamber Ensemble with Glazunov. We heard the Andante Sostenuto from the String Quintet in A. You're listening to A Little Night Music. I'm Kathleen Kajioka. Lots more to come, so stay tuned. We're going to hear from Swedish composer Erland von Koch in a few minutes and a virtuosic aria by Handel.
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That was music by Erlen von Koch on the New Classical FM, the Quasi Presto from the Flute Concertino Pastorale, featuring Manuela Wiesler and Musica Vitae. You're listening to A Little Night Music. Up next, an aria by Handel from one of his 40 or something operas. This is actually one of the more popular arias from the opera Alcina. Alcina is all about a sorceress by that name who has fallen in love with one Ruggiero. And in order to have him, she has cast a spell on him so that not only will he be in love with her, but he'll also believe that his real enemy is his fiancé, Bradamante. Kind of a mean trick there. This aria is sung by Alcina. Says, "Return to me to languish. This faithful heart only wants you to love, my dear, my good one, my dear."

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And we just heard a couple of selections from two very different eras of opera. That was the prelude to Wagner's Tristan und Isolde, played by the Oslo Philharmonic under Marius Jansons. It's from the mid-19th century. And before that, from the early 18th century music by Handel, the aria Tornami av Aegir. That's from Alcina. We heard soprano Danielle Denise with Les Arts Florissants. You are listening to A Little Night Music. I'm Kathleen Kajioka. Up next, some more song for you. This is a gorgeous number by American composer Amy Beach called Ah, Love But a Day. Here's Kate Royal.

0: Lang Lang with Beethoven, the Allegro con Brio from the Piano Sonata No. 3 in C, Opus 2. Before that, Kate Royal, soprano, with pianist Malcolm Martineau, the sensuous Ah, Love But a Day, a song by Amy Beach. You're listening to A Little Night Music. I'm Kathleen Kajioka. When we come back, we're going to head back to the 17th century with music by Dietrich Buxtehude after this.
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That was a Renaissance dance called Volta, that one by Michael Pretorius on the New Classical FM. 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Who knows? Maybe you're there right now. This is music by Dietrich Buxtehude, played by my very good friends in Ensemble Masque, Sophie Gent, Mélisande Corriveau, and Olivier Fortin.

0: That was Simon Dinnerstein at the piano with the Symphonia No. 4 in D minor by Bach on the New Classical FM. And before that, we heard from one of Bach's teachers, Dietrich Buxtehude, his trio sonata in A minor, played by Sophie Gent, Mélisande Corriveau, and Olivier Fortin. You are listening to A Little Night Music. I'm Kathleen Kadrioka. We will return with pianist John O'Connor and violinist Mark O'Connor. No relation, but that's kind of neat. Right after this.
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Pianist John O'Connor and the Irish Chamber Orchestra with a traditional tune, She Moved Through the Fair, on the new Classical FM. Up next, some not traditional but traditionally inspired music by the amazing American fiddler Mark O'Connor. Surrender the Sword was used as one of the themes for the PBS documentary Liberty, the American Revolution, and it's a piece for fiddle and orchestra that came to Mark O'Connor basically all at once. And he says in the first part, the music is busy. You can imagine voices, perhaps in Congress, perhaps in a crowd in New York or Philadelphia, wondering what is going to happen next as General George Washington is about to resign as Commander-in-Chief of the American Army. Then comes a long melodic arc swelling with a triumphant confidence that depicts the great military leader extending his sword to surrender it forever.

That was fiddler Mark O'Connor with his work Surrender the Sword on the New Classical FM. You're listening to A Little Night Music. I'm Kathleen Kadzioka. Turning now to the world of Mozart, who left behind a wonderful concerto for bassoon. Here it is, all three movements.

0: David McGill and the Cleveland Orchestra with Mozart on the New Classical FM. That was the Bassoon Concerto in B-flat. You're listening to A Little Night Music when we come back. Tonight's pick from the Cagioca Collection, right after this.
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That was music by Friedrich Kuhlau, the final movement from the Flute Quintet No. 2, played by Jean-Pierre Rampal and the Juilliard String Quartet. You're listening to A Little Night Music, where it's time for tonight's pick from the Kajioka Collection. This is where I draw from particular favorite composers, performers, repertoire. I'm drawing from time to time from one particular album called Alessandro Striggio Mass in 40 Parts, and that was an album that back in 2011 won the Best Early Music CD from Gramophone magazine. Features I Fagiolini out of the UK, led by Robert Hollingworth. Now, in addition to having phenomenal singing and playing in this recording, what I really love about it are the choices for instrumentation. There is a certain flexibility in this era of music, that being the Italian Renaissance, of what it is you're going to have to accompany the singers. And you could have anything from an organ and a lute and, I don't know, some bodhgamba or something, to a whole orchestra that doubles all the voices. And particularly in the bass part, that's where the fun can really happen, because you can really change the texture depending on what you've decided to put there. And one of the distinct features of this recording is the use of a very obscure instrument known as the lirone. The lirone is a bowed instrument, looks like a cello or a gamba. You play it between the legs. It has a flat bridge, so you can bow three strings at a time and basically draw out chords that create this incredible sinewy texture that I absolutely love on this recording.

0: Nicholas McKeegan leading the Arcadian Academy in music from 17th century Italy by Marco Uccellini. That was his sonata number 26. Before that, tonight's pick from the Cagioca collection, the Kyrie from the Missa Ecco Se Beato Giorno. That's by Alessandro Striggio, performed by Yves Fagiolini with that amazing sinewy lirone underneath everything, adding so much color and texture to the performance. 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I'm Kathleen Cagioca. We'll hear from film composer Alexandre Desplat right after this.
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That was music from the Oscar-winning soundtrack, The Shape of Water, by Alexandre Desplat on the New Classical FM. And that brings us to the end of this edition of A Little Night Music. I'm Kathleen Kajioka. Thank you so much for joining me. Stay with us now as we move forward into the night with Nocturne, hosted by Marilyn Lightstone, right here on the New Classical FM. Beautiful music for a crazy world.

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I'm Marilyn Lightstone, and I'm your host here at Nocturne from the new classical 96.3 FM, where we're going to begin tonight's program with Rod Goodwin's love theme from Beauty and the Beast, a tale which has leapt not only over centuries, but into the folk and fairy tales of many countries, cultures, and mediums, including the best of American animation, a.k.a. Walt Disney. The composer himself will conduct the Bournemouth Symphony Orchestra as they accompany violinist Brendan Goodwin.

Could there be a finer pairing than these two? Yehudi Menuhin and Stefan Grappelli, dear listener, in their unforgettable A Nightingale Sang in Berkeley Square. I have this CD at home, and I must tell you that when I want to treat myself to a long soak in a hot tub, I put this on the player, which lives in an adjoining room, jack up the volume, and let myself just lean back and enjoy. To begin our show, Ron Goodwin's Beauty and the Beast, the love theme from the Disney film, the Bournemouth Orchestra led by the composer, Brendan O'Brien, on cello. Hello to you out there. I'm Marilyn Lightstone, and I'm so glad you dropped by here at Nocturne from the New Classical 96.3 FM. We've got some wonderful music coming up for you, as well as a few bits and pieces from the world of poetry, like this one, for example, a poem from Walt Whitman called A Farm Picture. It so much reminds me of my girlhood, where my summers were spent on my aunt and uncle's farm. Through the ample open door of the peaceful country barn, a sunlit pasture filled with cattle and horses feeding, and haze and vista and the far horizon fading away. And to think I took it all so much for granted as a child. Coming up next, the Children's Corner Suite, The Snow is Dancing, a Debussy composition performed by pianist Simon Trpcheski.

Gabriel Fauré's Ballade for Piano and Orchestra, Opus 19. Pianist Louis Lortie. Raphael Frubeck de Burgos conducting the London Symphony Orchestra, which came right after the lullaby from Edward Elgar's From the Bavarian Highlands, Opus 27. Norman Del Mar conducting the Bournemouth Sinfonietta and the Bavarian Symphony Orchestra. First up in the set, Claude Debussy, The Children's Corner Suite, The Snow is Dancing, featuring pianist Simon Tripczewski. I'm Marilyn Lightstone, dear listener, and you're tuned into Nocturne from the New Classical 96.3 FM. Raymond Chandler was one of America's best poets. This is one of his. It's called The Window. A storm blew in last night and knocked out the electricity. When I looked through the window, the trees were translucent, bent, and covered with rime. A vast calm lay over the countryside. I knew better, but at that moment, I felt I'd never in my life made any false promises, nor committed so much as one indecent act. My thoughts were virtuous. Later on that morning, of course, electricity was restored. The sun moved from behind the clouds, melting the hoarfrost, and things stood as they had before. And next, for your listening pleasure, cellist Hannah Chang will perform Tchaikovsky's Nocturne. Leonard Slatkin will conduct the Philharmonia Orchestra.

0: pianist Evgeny Kisin, Colin Davis conducting the London Symphony Orchestra, Beethoven's Piano Concerto No. 3 in C minor, The Largo, which followed Ottorino Respighi's Ancient Airs and Dances Suite No. 3, The Siciliana, performed by Joanna Jordan and her electric harp. Peter Tchaikovsky began the set with Hannah Chang playing his Nocturne, the Philharmonia Orchestra, conducted by Leonard Slatkin. I'm Marilyn Lightstone, and as the host of Nocturne, I invite you to stay with us over this very short break, after which we'll be back with lots more of the music you love. To take us there, a primer lesson by Carl Sandburg. Look out how you use proud words. When you let proud words go, it is not easy to call them back. They wear long boots, hard boots. They walk off proud. They can't hear you calling. Look out how you use proud words.
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Well, hello again. I'm Marilyn Lightstone, and I'm pleased as punch that you decided to join us for hour number two of Nocturne from the New Classical 96.3 FM. Don't know about you, but I'm always glad to hear Johann Sebastian Bach's Sheep May Safely Graze. It makes me suspend disbelief to the point that I almost believe that one day there will be peace in the world. To bring us back from the break, Sid Rabinovich's Prayer Before Sleep from his Talmud Suite, Elmer Eisler conducting the Elmer Eisler Singers. Time marcheth apace, doth it not? It's been a while since I've read anything from my copy of Prose from Children of the English-Speaking World, I think. So before we hear pianist James Rhodes' interpretation of Bach's Prelude in B minor, let's hear from John Kyriakis, aged 7, of the United States. "You have such a nice look on your face when I look at it. I admire it very much, and you are very warm and nice to stay with often. I think you are the nicest person to stay with. When you are not here, my brain goes off and on thinking of you. But another time I didn't because I was so busy I couldn't think about you. But when I am through with it, I can. I'm sure it takes a long time to do that work. Who else should I think of but you? When I've had enough of work, I always take a break to think of you."

Mario Bernardi conducting the CBC Orchestra in Franz Schubert's Symphony No. 6 in C major, the Andante from the Little Symphony, before which we heard the Adagio from Franz Joseph Haydn's Piano Concerto No. 4 in G, Gerard Schwartz conducting the Scottish Chamber Orchestra as they accompanied pianist Carol Rosenberger. Beginning the set, yet more piano music. James Rhodes' performance of Johann Sebastian Bach's Prelude in B minor. Well, you can never have too much piano music for me, I must say. And here, reaching out to us from the 17th century, is a poem by Andrew Marvel to soothe away the problems and irritations of the day. What a wondrous life is this I lead. Ripe apples drop about my head. The luscious clusters of the vine upon my mouth do crush their wine. The nectarine and curious peach into my hand themselves do reach. Stumbling on melons as I pass, ensnared with flowers, I fall on grass. To continue in that same luxurious vein, here's Cyril Scott's Lotus Land in a wonderful duet by violinist James Ennis and pianist Edouard Laurel.

we bring tonight's program to a close with two gentlemen whose names both begin with B. Last heard was Ludwig van Beethoven's Symphony No. 6 in F major, in the illustrious hands of the Vienna Philharmonic, conducted by Herbert von Karajan, the second movement andante of his Pastoral. Preceded it was by Max Bruch's Septet in E-flat, the Adagio, performed by the excellent Consortium Classicum. Well, I'm about to slip away into the night, dear listener, but not before I extend a standing invitation to join us here at Nocturne each night at 11. I'm always glad of your company, as together we surf the musical airwaves of the night. Here's our nightly musical quotation, this time from Albert S. Williams. To be truthful, I have no idea who this man is or was, even after giving him a Google. He does not turn up. But what he said is as true as if he had 100 musical credentials. And that is, a person can find out more about themselves and their power of inner thinking through their reaction to music than all the Freuds or Jungs that have ever lived could tell him. In the Still of the Night, coming up next on the New Classical 96.3 FM. Until we meet again, I'm Marilyn Lightstone.

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1: Does it feel to you like AI is taking over? 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

0: Good morning and welcome to Classical Mornings on the new Classical FM. I'm your host, Jean Stillwell. It's Wednesday, July 15. Yesterday brought some record-breaking heat to Toronto, and it looks as though we're in for another warm day, too. Whatever the weather has in store, we've got 4 hours of wonderful music to help you start your morning. Lisa Edwards has traffic, and Jeremy Logan is next with the 6 o'clock news.
1: The 401 westbound collectors at Renforth. We've got a collision still blocking two right lanes. Again, transfers past Renforth reopened and other issues to keep in mind on the 400. Northbound past King Road, HOV and left lane crash cleanup in place. Lakeshore at the Don Roadway and Wilson west of Jane problems to keep in mind. Mr. Lou Plus Tires is celebrating 50 years, the original Canadian company that pioneered no appointment oil change and tire service. Mr. Lou Plus Tires, ready when you are. I'm Lisa Edwards with traffic on the new Classical FM.
2: Good morning. I'm Jeremy Logan with your 6 o'clock news on the new Classical FM. A mix of sun and cloud for your Wednesday, July 15th, with a chance of showers and two yellow level alerts in place, one for heat and one for air quality. More on that in a moment. A high of 33 degrees. Right now, it is 26 degrees Celsius in Toronto, with the Humidex value feeling more like 33. In the news, the sweltering heat wave will continue to cover Toronto today, as temperatures are set to reach highs of 33 degrees Celsius and a Humidex near 41.
3: Me mind on fire, me soul on fire, feeling hot, hot, hot.
2: Environment Canada says the city will remain under a yellow weather alert before the temperatures slightly drop tomorrow. The weather agency says the hot and humid air also brings poor air quality, and drifting smoke from forest fires in northwestern Ontario is causing local smoke in much of southern Ontario. You know the drill. Limit time outdoors, consider reducing or rescheduling outdoor sports, activities, and events, drink plenty of water, turn on air conditioning, and do not leave children or pets in parked vehicles. A city councillor and mayoral candidate is calling out a top Toronto police official for framing the city as extremely safe in remarks he made just hours after a deadly shooting at the Salsa on St. Clair Festival this past weekend that killed two people and injured several others. Here's what Deputy Chief Frank Barreto said on Saturday.
4: Toronto is one of the safest cities in the world. I'm sure the mayor would agree with me and our councillors of the city would agree. But we are 3 million people, and unfortunately we are not completely immune to some of the things that happen globally, quite frankly. But Toronto is an extremely safe city.
2: But Brad Bradford says, hold up.
5: That's the wrong message. That's the wrong message, and I don't agree with that, and that's not how people feel. And we need to recognize, we need leadership, whether it's at the Toronto Police or City Hall or any of our agencies, that recognize people don't feel safe in Toronto.
2: Toronto Police Chief Myron Demkew has called on the federal government to reform the criminal code so that any fatal shooting in a public space is automatically treated as first-degree murder. Ari Goldkind is a Toronto-based criminal defense lawyer. He told Fight Back with Libby Znaimer on our sister station, Zoomer Radio, the police's approach needs to be far more proactive.
6: The perception is that the police won't do anything, that they're only going to show up and run to the shooting after it happens. But until you have a police force that from the top are allowed to take their handcuffs off of their own hands, I'm not a person who has all this patience for what do we do after the murder.
2: So far, no arrests have been made in the Salsa on St. Clair shootings. On the global markets, Asian shares closed in positive territory today. European stocks are in the red, while U.S. stock futures are trading higher. The Canadian dollar is trading at 71.2 cents U.S. In sports, Spain advances to the World Cup final with a 2-0 win over France in the first semifinal. All eyes now on today's match between Argentina and England to see who Spain will face in Sunday's match for all the glory. Today's match goes at 3 o'clock Eastern Time. Elsewhere, a big showing from Toronto right-hander Dylan Cease set the tone for a dominant American League win in last night's MLB All-Star Game. The Blue Jays pitcher struck out the side in the first inning and combined with 10 relievers in a three-hitter 4-0 victory over the National League. The result marked the first All-Star shutout in 13 years. And in the WNBA, Toronto Tempo took a 6-point lead into halftime, but ultimately fell 79-62 to the Washington Mystics. The Tempo host the Atlanta Dream Friday. Taking a look at your Classical FM weather forecast, a mix of sun and cloud for your Wednesday, July 15th, with a chance of showers and two yellow level alerts in place, one for heat and one for air quality, a high of 33 degrees. Partly cloudy tonight with local smoke and a low of 20. Tomorrow, mostly sunny and a high of 31. Currently, it is 26 degrees Celsius in Toronto, with the humidex value feeling more like 33. 22 in Cobourg, feeling like 26, and 24 degrees in Collingwood, feeling more like 29. I'm Jeremy Logan. 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

That was Glenn Gould with Variation Number 2 from J.S. Bach's Goldberg Variations. Every time I hear Gould play this music, I notice something new. His playing is so focused and so beautifully balanced and so deeply connected to the music that he draws me in every single time. It never sounds routine. It sounds like a fresh conversation with Bach. And that's one of the many reasons these performances continue to fascinate me. Welcome back to Classical Mornings on the new Classical FM. I'm Jean Stillwell. This is our 6 o'clock hour, and coming up at 6:30, it's Match the Mezzo. Fill in the missing word in a familiar phrase, and you could win a $100 Lotto 649 voucher. This week's estimated jackpot, or tonight's actually, is $30 million plus the classic jackpot of $5 million. But first, it's time for your breakfast brew with Bach. This morning, we're enjoying an exhilarating finale of J.S. Bach's Keyboard Concerto in D minor with pianist Alexandre Tarot et les Violons du Roi and conductor Bernard Labadie. It's energetic and joyful and full of a rhythmic drive. Music that greets the day with confidence and optimism. And in our cup this morning, a rich Ethiopian Yirgacheffe espresso, grown in the birthplace of coffee within the tropical bean belt. Topped with steamed milk for a smooth latte, it's a wonderful companion to Bach's spirited concerto.

0: Wonderful pieces there by Marko Tacevic. Seven Balkan Dances for Clarinet, Cello and Piano. Music from that with Amici playing. It's 6:16 on Classical Mornings. I'm your host, Jean Stillwell. We've got music by Leo Delibes coming up. The Pizzicati from Sylvia. Stephen Huff's at the piano for that. But first, we're going to have a traffic update.
1: The 401 westbound collectors at Renforth, a crash blocking two right lanes. And again, a little bit of good news. The transfer past Renforth has since reopened. The 400 northbound past King Road, HOV and left lane crash cleanup in place and still construction. 427 southbound of Dixon Road, that right lane blocked. Northbound 427 at Faskin Road, right lane maintenance is still in effect. Keep in mind, in town, Lakeshore at Dawn Roadway, a collision you'll have to work around. 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I'm Lisa Edwards with traffic on the new Classical FM.
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Music by Leo Delib, Pizzicati from Sylvia, wonderfully well played by Stephen Huff at the piano. 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Now we're going to turn to music by Robert Farnon, à la Clairefontaine, with the Royal Philharmonic Orchestra, conducted by Robert Farnon.

That was a piece by Canadian composer Robert Farnon, just beautiful, à la Claire Fontaine, with the Royal Philharmonic Orchestra, conducted by Robert Farnon. It's 6:30. It is time to play Match the Mezzo. We're going to take a caller during this piece by Théodore Dubois, the Cavatine for cello and piano, with Benoît Loisel, cellist, and Stéphane Lemelin, pianist. But it is where I ask you to match what I leave out of a phrase. And just for doing so, you'll win a $100 a Lotto 649 voucher. And, plus Encore voucher as well. So give us a call at 416-507-9894.

0: That was a piece by Théodore Dubois, Cavatine for cello and piano, with Benoît Loisel, cellist, and Stéphane Lemelin at the piano. It's 6:33 on Classical Mornings, and we are playing Match the Mezzo. With me on the phone this morning is John in Toronto. Good morning, John.
1: Good morning.
0: How are you doing today?
1: Oh, I'm going to try to stay cool.
0: Oh, yeah, I don't blame you. But there's lots of air conditioning going on these days.
1: Oh, yeah, tell me about it, yes.
0: Have you got a busy day coming up?
1: Oh, I'm sorry, what?
0: Have you got a busy day coming up, John?
1: Oh, yeah. I'm just going to do some gardening and then try to get a swim in.
0: Oh, that sounds good. That sounds very healthy, in fact. All set to play?
1: So.
0: Yeah.
1: Yes.
0: Okay. The word to match this morning is card, blank card. Please choose from one of these three options. There's a yellow card, birthday card, and library card. What do you think?
1: Oh, with soccer going on, I would say the yellow card.
0: Dude, of course. Well done, John. That means you've won a $100 Lotto 649 voucher plus Encore. And the Lotto 649 jackpot this evening is an estimated $30 million plus the classic jackpot of $5 million.
1: Wow.
0: What would you... I know. What would you do if you won that?
1: I'd put a pool in.
0: That's smart. That's smart for sure. Good for you. Good for you. Do you swim at all in Lake Ontario?
1: I haven't done it in a while, but I have.
0: Right. It's a totally different experience, isn't it?
1: It's chilly.
0: It's a little chilly, but maybe not bad on a day like today.
1: True. John, it'd be very refreshing.
0: Absolutely. Have a great day, John. And thanks so much for calling in and playing. Congratulations.
1: Okay, thank you so much. Enjoy your day. Bye.
0: You too. Bye-bye.

0: Mozart's Serenade No. 13 in G, Eine kleine Nachtmusik, with the Chamber Players of Canada. It's 6:44 on Classical Mornings. Music by Federico Torroba is on the way. The Sonatina, the Allegro from it, with Pepe Romero guitarist. But first, we're going to check in with a traffic update.
1: The 401 westbound collectors at Renforth. We've got a crash blocking two right lanes with backups now through the 427 and your 400 northbound past King Road, HOV and left lane collision cleanup. Keep in mind, eastbound Lakeshore approaching the Don Roadway, we've got a crash blocking two left lanes. Over 1,000 exotic birds and animals. African Lion Safari, Canada's original safari adventure, open daily May 2nd to September 12th. 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

0: Music by Hans Zimmer from the 2021 film Dune. The soundtrack, Ripples in the Sand, and it won Academy and Golden Globe Awards for Best Original Score, in fact. And now we're going to turn to Lisa with a traffic update, and Jeremy Logan has the 7 o'clock news.
1: The 401 westbound collectors at Renfrew, still two right lanes blocked with a crash. Again, the backup still from the 427. Your 400 northbound past King Road, HOV and left lane crash cleanup. Making your way along the rest of our highways, I'm starting to wake up. Again, taking a look at the DVP and the Gardner Expressway traveling into the downtown. A few extra vehicles on the go. The QE eastbound coming into Mississauga, same story. Eastbound Lakeshore approaching the Dawn Roadway, two left lanes are blocked with a crash. Are you planning to dig? Always click before you dig. It's free and it's the law. Visit OntarioOneCall.ca. I'm Lisa Edwards with traffic on the new Classical FM.
2: Good morning. I'm Jeremy Logan with your 7 o'clock news on the new Classical FM. A mix of sun and cloud for your Wednesday, July 15th, with the chance of showers and two yellow level alerts in place, one for heat and one for air quality, a high of 33 degrees. Right now, it is 26 degrees Celsius in Toronto, with the humidex value feeling more like 32. In the news, Tehran is threatening to halt all Middle East energy exports. This as the United States has reimposed a naval blockade on Iran and intensified its airstrike campaign in retaliation for Tehran's attacks on ships trying to pass through the Strait of Hormuz. And President Donald Trump is threatening to expand the bombing campaign in Iran, telling Fox yesterday that there will be successive days of attacks soon.
3: Next week it gets really bad for them, because next week comes the power plants, next week comes the bridges. We're going to knock out all their power plants, we're going to knock out all their bridges, unless they get to the table and negotiate.
2: Iranian officials say that American strikes today hit an Iranian army barracks, killing at least 7 troops, and wounded more than 260 people across the country. Days of back-and-forth strikes by the U.S. and Iran across the Middle East and renewed threats to the waterway have shredded the interim deal to end the conflict. The region could tip back into all-out war. In other news, Hamilton is on the verge of becoming the first city in Canada to put a pause on new data centers. A vote is expected later today on a one-year moratorium regarding a potential data center campus that would be redeveloped on a stretch of Hamilton's industrial waterfront. Supporters of the moratorium say it will give the city time to develop guardrails around a new wave of data centers powering the artificial intelligence boom, while critics argue the move could jeopardize investment in a city hit hard by steel tariffs. Councillor Narinder Nan is the sponsor of the moratorium proposal.
4: I think that there's no jeopardy here at all from an economic development perspective. This is saying, you know, if you are looking to invest and do good business here in Hamilton, then we want to make sure that we're prepared to be able to provide you the approvals that you need to do that work.
2: Hamilton would join a wave of cities in the United States that have passed similar pauses. South of the border, you could call it one humdinger of a dino. Lisa Dwyer explains.
5: A Tyrannosaurus rex fossil, billed as one of the world's largest and most complete specimen, has
6: sold $43 million.
5: For a record $50.1 million at auction after adding in the buyer's premium. Discovered in South Dakota in 2021, the fossil is about 63% complete. Sotheby's says the 67-million-year-old fossil, nicknamed Gus, is now the most expensive set of dinosaur bones ever auctioned off, besting the almost $45 million price tag for a nearly complete Stegosaurus sold in 2024. I'm Lisa Dwyer.
2: Sotheby's says the mystery buyer outbid 6 other bidders and wishes to remain anonymous. On the global markets, Asian shares closed in positive territory today. European stocks are in the red, while U.S. stock futures are mixed. The Canadian dollar is trading at 71.1 cents U.S. In sports, a spot in the FIFA World Cup final will be on the line today when England and Argentina battle in Atlanta at 3 o'clock. Spain punched their ticket to the final yesterday with a 2-0 win over France. The championship game goes Sunday in East Rutherford, New Jersey. Elsewhere, Dylan Cease joined a mighty club with his performance in last night's MLB All-Star game. The Toronto Blue Jays right-hander struck out three in the first inning as the American League blanked the National League 4-0. Cease is just the seventh pitcher to strike out three in an All-Star opening inning, and four of the previous record setters are now in the Hall of Fame. In the WNBA, Toronto fell 79-62 to the Washington Mystics last night. The Tempo get the Atlanta Dream Friday. Taking a look at your classical FM weather forecast, a mix of sun and cloud for your Wednesday, July 15th, with a chance of showers and two yellow level alerts in place, one for heat, one for air quality, a high of 33 degrees. It'll be partly cloudy tonight, along with local smoke, a low of 20. Tomorrow, mostly sunny, then a high of 31. Currently, it is 26 degrees Celsius in Toronto, with the Humidex value feeling more like 32. 22 in Cobourg, feeling like 26, and 23 degrees in Collingwood, feeling more like 28. I'm Jeremy Logan. 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

That was the opening of François Couperin's première leçon, Les Leçons de Ténèbres, performed by soprano Sophie Juncker with l'Orchestre de l'Opéra Royal, conducted by Stéphane Fugier, written for the Ténèbres services of Holy Week. It's music of extraordinary beauty and really quiet reflection, and a wonderful example of the elegance of the French Baroque. Welcome back to Classical Mornings on the new Classical FM. I'm Jean Stillwell, and this is our 7 o'clock hour. It's Wednesday, July 15. The Quiz of the Bumblebees coming up at 7:30. We've got another mix of musical questions, a little general knowledge, true or false or two, and perhaps something new to discover along the way. I'll ask 10 rapid-fire skill testing questions in 1 minute. Just for calling in and playing, you'll receive one new Classical FM coffee mug. If you answer 5 or more correctly, you'll take home 2. But first, here is the scherzo from Alexander Borodin's String Quartet No. 2 in D major, performed by the Borodin String Quartet. It's a lively, good-humored movement from one of Borodin's best-loved chamber works.

0: Music by Alexander Borodin, the string quartet number 2 in D, the Scherzo. And I reckon it had to be very beautifully played because it was the Borodin string quartet who should know that repertoire inside out. And they played it beautifully. Mm-mm-mm. It's 7:15 on Classical Mornings. I'm your host, Jean Stillwell. We've got music coming up by Ronald Binge, The Watermill, with the New London Orchestra and Ronald Corp conducting. But first, we're going to check in with traffic and get an update.
1: The 401 westbound collectors at Renforth, a couple of right lanes are still blocked. Again, a collision cleanup from earlier this morning with backups still from just before the 427. The northbound 427 express approaching the 401, a center lane stall removed in the 400 northbound past King Road, HOV and left lane collision. Delays this morning eastbound on the Gardner Expressway as you make your way past the South Kingsway through to about Jameson and the DVP south of the 401 through Eglinton, your normal volume. Eastbound Lakeshore approaching the Don Roadway, a collision blocking two left lanes. 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I'm Lisa Edwards with traffic on the New Classical FM.
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That was music called Sailing by Ronald Binge. The New London Orchestra was playing with Ronald Corp conducting. 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

packages, an exclusive waterfront lounge, and single tickets. The next concert is Elton Ron, The Hits, on July 21st. 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And now we're going to turn to music by Franz Schubert, Ballet Music 2 from Rosamund, with the Cologne Radio Symphony Orchestra, conducted by Günter Wandt.

charming music there. Summer from Paul Reed's Victorian Kitchen Garden Suite with Jerome Summers playing the clarinet and Robert Courtgard was at the piano. Gorgeous phrasing and beautiful legato playing on both of their parts. Always enjoy Robert Courtgard's piano playing and Jerome Summers' clarinet playing. And now it is time at 7:30 to take a caller to play the quiz of the Bumblebee. And we're going to do so during this piece by Philip Glass, A Brief History of Time, with Utility Number 1. Oh, it is Utility Number 1. Always amazes me. La Pietà and Angèle Dubois.

0: Music by Philip Glass, minimalist music there. Utility number one from the movie A Brief History of Time with La Pietà and Angèle Dubois. It's 7:34 on Classical Mornings. We are playing the Quiz of the Bumblebee. With us on the phone this morning is Duncan in Etobicoke. Good morning, Duncan. Hello. Hi, Duncan.
1: Hello. Can you hear me?
0: I can hear you. Can you hear me?
1: Yes, no problem. I hope I'm clear. Sorry.
0: You're very clear, 100% clear. Actually, are you all set to play the Quiz of the Bumblebee?
1: I'm looking forward to it. I have my coffee with me. I'm ready to go.
0: Outstanding. I'm very glad to know that. Thank you for sharing. All right, let's go. Did Liszt and Chopin know each other?
1: Yes.
0: Yes, they were close friends and musical rivals in the 1830s Paris. Number two, did Franz Schubert compose any operas?
1: I'm going to go yes again.
0: You'd be right. 11 of them. They're never performed, though. They're terrible. Number three, true or false? Something described as a demulcent is soothing.
1: Could you repeat the word, please?
0: Yeah, I don't blame you. It's a new word to me, too. Demulcent.
1: Demulcent.
0: Yes.
1: It sounds soothing.
0: It does to me, too. Yeah, you'd be right. True or false? Johann Michael Haydn was the uncle of Franz Joseph.
1: He's definitely a relative.
0: Definitely.
1: Yes.
0: Okay. True or false, Howard Shore wrote the soundtrack for all three films in the Hobbit trilogy.
1: As far as I know, yes.
0: You'd be right there. I'm going to ask you another one. True or false, cupidity means a strong desire for wealth. Cupidity. True or false?
1: I'll say false on that.
0: No, I'd go true on that. I'm going to ask
1: true.
0: You.
1: True.
0: Yeah. So well done. You got 5 out of 6. Not bad at all.
1: Excellent.
0: The only one that you didn't get right was Johann Michael Haydn was the uncle of Franz Joseph Haydn. Well, that's false. He was, in fact, the younger brother.
1: Okay.
0: And so that's the only one. And cupidity does mean a strong desire for wealth. I'd never heard of that one either, but, you know.
1: It sounds like Cupid, though.
0: I know, I know.
1: I know.
0: Anyhow. I would have thought, oh, that's for Valentine's Day for sure. That's what I would, but who knows. Anyway,
1: I'll learn a new thing every day.
0: Exactly. Duncan, thank you for playing. You've won 2 Classical FM coffee mugs, and you know the drill. People will be in touch.
1: Thank you kindly, Jean. Love the show. Listen every day.
0: Thank you, Duncan. I appreciate that. Thanks for calling in, and congratulations.
1: All right. Have a wonderful one.
0: You too. Bye-bye.

0: opening movement from Haydn's Symphony No. 100 in G, the Military Symphony, with the Chamber Orchestra of Europe, conducted by Claudio Abbado. It's 7:45 on Classical Mornings. We are going to turn to Lisa with a traffic update. And after that, we've got Marian Mozetic, the Song of Nymphs, Freedom from That, with Caroline Leonardelli playing the harp.
1: Still two right lanes blocked westbound on the 401. The collectors at Renforth, the collision cleanup. Again, backups before the 427. And eastbound 403 ramp to Aaron Mills, a stall, a center lane blocked. Collision cleanup on the 400 northbound past King Road. HOV and left lane are still taken out. And eastbound Lakeshore approaching the Don Roadway. Two left lanes blocked. We've got a collision cleanup. 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I'm Lisa Edwards with traffic on the new Classical FM.
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0: Wonderful music there by Sergei Prokofiev. Lots of dissonance and crazy chords. Sonata in C major, second movement. Hee Young Lim, cellist, and Natalia Milstein was playing the piano. And now we're going to turn to Lisa with traffic, and Jeremy Logan has the 8 o'clock news.
1: Still these problems westbound on the 401 and the collectors at Renforth. Two right lanes are blocked for the crash. Again, the 403 eastbound ramp to Aaron Mills, that's stall in the center lane. And finally, a little bit of good news. The 400 northbound past King Road, HO van left lane collision gone. Taking a look at some heavier delays on the southbound 404 Don Valley, busy from just before Finch over the 401. We've got delays through Don Mills, couple of off and on delays as you make your way onto the Gardner Expressway. Eastbound QE, busy this morning as you continue out of Mississauga. Slowdowns eastbound on the Gardner now through the Islington stretch pass to South Kingsway and through Spadina. Lawrence is blocked west of McAllen for a collision. No matter if it's a tree fence, pool, or deck, always click before you dig. It's free and it's the law. OntarioOneCall.ca. I'm Lisa Edwards with traffic on the New Classical FM.
2: Good morning. I'm Jeremy Logan with your 8 o'clock news on the New Classical FM. A mix of sun and cloud for your Wednesday, July 15th, with a chance of showers and two yellow level alerts in place, one for heat, one for air quality. More on that in a moment. A high of 33 degrees. Right now, it is 26 degrees Celsius in Toronto, with the humidex value feeling more like 32. In the news, the sweltering heat wave will continue to cover Toronto today as temperatures are set to reach highs of 33 degrees Celsius and a humidex near 41.
3: Me mind on fire, me soul on fire, feeling hot, hot, hot.
2: Environment Canada says the city will remain under a yellow weather alert before the temperatures slightly drop tomorrow. The weather agency says the hot and humid air also brings poor air quality, and drifting smoke from forest fires in northwestern Ontario is causing local smoke in much of southern Ontario. You know the drill. Limit time outdoors. Consider reducing or rescheduling outdoor sports, activities, and events. Drink plenty of water, turn on air conditioning, and do not leave children or pets in parked vehicles. A city councillor and mayoral candidate is calling out a top Toronto police official for framing the city as extremely safe in remarks he made just hours after a deadly shooting at the Salsa on St. Clair Festival this past weekend that killed two people and injured several others. Here's what Deputy Chief Frank Barreto said on Saturday.
4: Toronto is one of the safest cities in the world. I'm sure the mayor would agree with me and our councillors of the city would agree. But we are 3 million people, and unfortunately we are not completely immune to some of the things that happen globally, quite frankly. But Toronto is an extremely safe city.
2: But Brad Bradford says, hang on.
5: That's the wrong message. That's the wrong message, and I don't agree with that, and that's not how people feel. And we need to recognize, we need leadership, whether it's at the Toronto Police or City Hall or any of our agencies, that recognize people don't feel safe in Toronto.
2: Toronto Police Chief Myron Demkew has called on the federal government to reform the criminal code so that any fatal shooting in a public space is automatically treated as first-degree murder. Ari Goldkind is a Toronto-based criminal defense lawyer. He told Fight Back with Libby Znaimer on our sister station Zoomer Radio, the police's approach needs to be far more proactive.
6: The perception is that the police won't do anything, that they're only going to show up and run to the shooting after it happens. But until you have a police force that from the top are allowed to take their handcuffs off of their own hands, I'm not a person who has all this patience for what do we do after the murder.
2: So far, no arrests have been made in the Salsa on St. Clair shootings. Well, the United States is set to slap more tariffs on fresh Canadian-grown mushrooms in response to a U.S. Department of Commerce probe that industry representatives say did not prove Canadian growers are selling unfairly. The Canadian Press's David Augustine reports.
7: A fact sheet provided by Mushrooms Canada says the U.S. Department's preliminary anti-dumping duty determination proposes an 8.26% tariff on most fresh Canadian mushrooms. Three companies are being hit with individual tariff levels. Champs Fresh Farms is facing an 8.71 duty. Highline Produce is braced for an 11.80 tariff. And Farmers Fresh Mushrooms is looking at a 2% tariff. The U.S. hit Canada's mushroom sector with separate 2.84% countervailing duties in May.
2: David Augustine reporting. The countervailing countervailing and anti-dumping duties are separate from the Trump administration's massive tariff agenda. President Donald Trump has used different tools to hit Canada with sector-specific duties on things like steel, aluminum, and automobiles. On the global markets, Asian shares closed in positive territory today. European stocks are in the red, while U.S. stock futures are mixed. The Canadian dollar is trading at 71.1 cents U.S. In sports, Spain advances to the World Cup final with a 2-0 win over France in the first semifinal. All eyes now on today's match between Argentina and England to see who Spain will face in Sunday's match for all the glory. Today's match goes at 3 o'clock Eastern Time. A big showing from Toronto right-hander Dylan Cease set the tone for a dominant American League win in last night's MLB All-Star Game. The Blue Jays pitcher struck out the side in the first inning and combined with 10 relievers in a 3-hitter 4-0 victory over the National League. The result marked the first All-Star shutout in 13 years. Taking a look at your Classical FM weather forecast, a mix of sun and cloud for your Wednesday, July 15th, with a chance of showers and two yellow level alerts in place, one for heat, one for air quality, a high of 33 degrees. It'll be partly cloudy tonight with local smoke, a low of 20. Tomorrow, mostly sunny and a high of 31. Currently, it is 26 degrees Celsius in Toronto, with the Humidex value feeling more like 32. 22 in Cobourg, feeling like 25, and 23 degrees in Collingwood, feeling like 28. I'm Jeremy Logan. 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

Wonderfully festive music there by John Ireland, the trio number 3. The Scherzo, performed by violinist Lydia Morkovich, cellist Corinne Jordan, and pianist Ian Brown. Good morning and welcome to the third hour of Classical Mornings. I'm Jean Stillwell. The arts update's coming up at 8:30. We'll take a look at 3 outstanding concerts coming to Toronto's summer music over the next couple of weeks, and we'll also tell you about One Harp World, a remarkable international festival celebrating one of music's most beautiful instruments. But before we get to any of that, we're going to turn to music from Disney and Pixar's Coco. Kristen Anderson Lopez and Robert Lopez wrote Remember Me, a song that celebrates the enduring power of love, family, and memory. Here it is, featuring guitarist Milos, joined by pianist Long Long and the Royal Philharmonic Orchestra.

0: Some pretty fabulous musicians there. Guitarist Miloš and pianist Long Long with the Royal Philharmonic Orchestra played music by Kristin Anderson Lopez and Robert J. Lopez, Remember Me, from the movie Coco. It's 8:16 on Classical Mornings. I'm your host, Jean Stillwell. It is time for a traffic update.
1: Still a crash cleanup from earlier this morning on the westbound 401 and the collectors at Renforth. Two right lanes are blocked if you're heading through the area. Just keep it in mind. We've also got new problems popping up in the DVP southbound past Eglinton. Two right lanes are blocked. A crash cleanup back up south of 404 from Finch. 403 eastbound ramp to Aaron Mills. Center lane stall. Lawrence is still blocked west of McCowan for a collision. When the pressure's on, a good partner helps you stay on course. 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I'm Lisa Edwards with traffic on the new Classical FM.
0: It's Classical Mornings. I'm your host, Jean Stillwell, and with us on the phone this morning is Tom Mihalik in Tom's Place. Good morning, Tom.
2: Good morning, Jean. Yesterday I was in New York.
0: I know.
2: I go once a year to buy this fabulous and amazing Italian product.
0: Wow.
2: That's made spectacularly. And I was starving, so I phoned them from the car and I said, guys, I'm starving. I need some food. And when I got there, they had scrambled eggs on a whole wheat bagel.
0: Oh, nice.
2: And it was fabulous.
0: Aww.
2: But when I was a kid, growing up in Kensington Market,
0: sure,
2: there was a snack bar called Minnie's.
0: Mm-hmm.
2: And Minnie was an elderly lady, probably in her mid-70s or maybe even older.
0: Okay.
2: And she had the scrambled eggs on a Kaiser on her menu.
0: Ooh.
2: Or you could have kosher salami with mustard on a Kaiser,
0: right,
2: on her menu.
0: Yes.
2: And she made the best scrambled eggs with the kosher salami on a Kaiser.
0: Wow.
2: She made coffees, she made teas.
0: Nice.
2: She had a fabulous business. She ran her business all by herself.
0: Wow.
2: And every time that I went to buy something from her,
0: yes,
2: for myself or my dad,
0: mm-hmm,
2: but the whole community went to Minnie's. We all loved her. And she would say, Tommy, mm-hmm, this is the best Kaiser. Look at how fresh this Kaiser is. Is this. Tommy, when I give you a Kaiser, I give you the best Kaiser. Kaiser. Tommy, take a look. And I said, Minnie, it's the best. And when she made the scrambled eggs on a Kaiser,
0: oh, yeah,
2: it was out of this world.
0: I bet.
2: You know, Luttman's Bakery was on the top of Baldwin and Spadina.
0: Right.
2: That's where she bought the Kaiser from.
0: Okay.
2: She was the first one to buy the Kaiser. It was even warm. It was fabulous, fantastic. When I go to New York,
0: mm-hmm,
2: when I buy these beautiful and delicious suits for my customers, I only buy the best.
0: Yes.
2: I make sure that the product that I buy,
0: mm,
2: I look at the samples, I feel the fabric, and I will bring the best. Just like when I was a kid, Minnie made me the best butter Kaiser that you could ever dream of. My sister and I, we still talk about Minnie, and we admire her, that how hard she worked.
0: Sure.
2: And she worked every single day, and she always did her best. 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
0: 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Congratulations, Tom. 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

movie music by Nicolas Britell, Agape. Why, and also Nicolas Britell was performing and conducting the 2018 film soundtrack, If Beale Street Could Talk. And now we've got, let's see, it's 8:26, and we've got more great music coming up like this. Felix Mendelssohn's Piano Trio, number one in D minor. The second movement, Tranquillo, with Joshua Bell, violinist, Stephen Isserles, cellist, and Jeremy Denk at the piano.

Music by Gabriel Fauré, gorgeous stuff. Masque Bergamasque, the minuet from it, with Orchestre National de Lyon and Emmanuel Crivine conducting. It's time for the Arts Update on Classical Mornings. Toronto Summer Music continues to bring world-class artists to Kerner Hall with three exceptional Thursday evening concerts. Tomorrow night, July 16th, soprano Erin Morley and tenor Lawrence Brownlee present Golden Age, an evening of dazzling opera arias and beloved duets. On July 23rd, acclaimed pianist Inan Barnaton performs a recital featuring music by Bach, Ravel, Stravinsky, and Rachmaninoff. Then on July 30th, pianist Elisabeth Pion makes her Toronto debut, joined by celebrated harpist Emmanuel Cesson, last name spelt C-E-Y-S-S-O-N, just in case you don't know that name, and the Toronto Summer Music Festival Orchestra. And it just so happens that Elisabeth Pion and I will be speaking tomorrow all about this very concert, and boy, does she have a CV that is unbelievable. It's a wonderful opportunity to hear outstanding artists in one of the city's finest concert halls. Tickets and information are available at torontosummermusic.com. Another event that really caught my eye is One Harp World, taking place July 28th through August 3rd at the Sheraton Centre Toronto Hotel, presented jointly by the American Harp Society and the World Harp Congress. It's bringing together many of the world's leading harpists for a week of concerts, master classes, lectures, competitions, workshops, and exhibits. Highlights include the opening gala concert, celebrating Canadian music and musicians, Concerto Night with full orchestra, a gala tribute to legendary Canadian harpist Judy Loman, and a special harp and jazz concert. Whether you're a harpist, a music student, or simply fascinated by this beautiful instrument, as am I, you'll find the full schedule at oneharpworld.org. And now we're going to turn to music by Johann Michael Haydn. This is Rondo from the Symphony in F Major with the London Mozart Players and Matthias Bamert conducting.

And that was the third number from Respighi's Six Pieces for Piano, with Magdalena Hoffmann playing the harp. It's 8:46 on Classical Mornings. I'm your host, Jean Stillwell. 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

0: Maurice Jarre's Lawrence of Arabia with Renaud Capuçon playing the violin, Les Siècles Ensemble, and Duncan Ward conducting. We've got a traffic update coming up and the 9 o'clock news with Jeremy Logan.
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2: Still problems on the Don Valley Parkway southbound past Eglinton. We've got a collision. We've got a right lane blocked again. Heavier delays from the 404 at Finch. The corporate drive ramp to the eastbound 401 in Scarborough is closed. We've got emergency roadwork. And eastbound 403 ramp to Erin Mills, a center lane stall. Lawrence remains blocked west of McCowan, all for a collision. Keep people and pets safer. Always keep your dog on a leash in public. 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A message from the City of Toronto. I'm Lisa Edwards with traffic on the new class.
3: Good morning. I'm Jeremy Logan with your 9 o'clock news on the new Classical FM. A mix of sun and cloud for your Wednesday, July 15th, with a chance of showers, with a yellow level heat warning in place, and an orange level air quality warning. A high of 33 degrees. Right now, it is 26 degrees Celsius in Toronto, with the humidex value feeling more like 33. In the news, Tehran is threatening to halt all Middle East energy exports. This, as the United States has reimposed a naval blockade on Iran and intensified its airstrike campaign in retaliation for Tehran's attacks on ships trying to pass through the Strait of Hormuz. And President Donald Trump is threatening to expand the bombing campaign in Iran, telling Fox yesterday that there will be successive days of attacks soon.
4: Next week it gets really bad for them because next week comes the power plants. Next week comes the bridges. We're going to knock out all their power plants. We're going to knock out all their bridges unless they get to the table and negotiate.
3: Iranian officials say that American strikes today hit an Iranian army barracks, killing at least 7 troops and wounded more than 260 people across the country. Days of back-and-forth strikes by the U.S. and Iran across the Middle East and renewed threats to the waterway have shredded the interim deal to end the conflict. The Bank of Canada is set to deliver its 5th interest rate decision of the year later this morning. Economists widely expect the central bank will remain on hold, keeping its policy rate at 2.25%. Inflation has jumped above 3% in recent months as higher oil prices from the Iran war sent gasoline costs skyrocketing over the spring. Officials at the Bank of Canada have made clear they're willing to look beyond the initial price shock from the war, but are prepared to act if there are signs inflation is spreading beyond the gas pumps. The bank will also publish new forecasts this morning showing how the Iran war and other forces shaping the economy are affecting its outlook for growth and inflation. Recent data on growth and the labor market suggest the economy is rebounding modestly from a weak first quarter. Well, Ontario's Tourism, Culture and Gaming Minister says he'll personally repay more than $16,000 in taxpayer-funded Toronto hotel expenses claimed over the past 3 years. Stan Cho's announcement yesterday comes following sharp criticism from opposition parties who questioned why a minister living just a few kilometers from Queen's Park needed hotel accommodations.
5: The minister got caught with his hands in the cookie jar.
3: NDP opposition leader Marit Stiles.
5: Now, I'd like to know why Doug Ford's ministers think it is acceptable to live the sweet life on the taxpayer dime while Ontarians every day right now are struggling just to afford the basics.
3: Public expense disclosures indicate that Cho expensed about $1,400 in Toronto accommodations in 2023-24, about $3,000 the next year, and almost $12,000 in 2025-26. Minister Cho, who represents the Toronto riding of Willowdale, says the claims met the legislature's rules for special circumstances, but notes he'll reimburse the full amount because they didn't meet the spirit of the policy. Seemingly with nothing to add on the matter, Premier Doug Ford's office says Cho's statement is the government's response. South of the border, you could call it one humdinger of a dino. Lisa Dwyer explains.
6: A Tyrannosaurus rex fossil, billed as one of the world's largest and most complete specimen, has...
7: sold $43 million.
6: For a record $50.1 million at auction after adding in the buyer's premium. Discovered in South Dakota in 2021, the fossil is about 63% complete. Sotheby's says the 67-million-year-old fossil, nicknamed Gus, is now the most expensive set of dinosaur bones ever auctioned off, besting the almost $45 million price tag for a nearly complete Stegosaurus sold in 2024. I'm Lisa Dwyer.
3: Sotheby's says the mystery buyer outbid six other bidders and wishes to remain anonymous. On the global markets, Asian shares closed in positive territory today. European stocks are in the red, while U.S. stock futures are mixed. The Canadian dollar is trading at 71.1 cents U.S. Taking a look at your classical FM weather forecast, a mix of sun and cloud for your Wednesday, July 15th, with a chance of showers, a yellow level heat warning in place, and an orange level air quality warning in effect, a high of 33 degrees. It'll be partly cloudy tonight, along with local smoke, and a low of 20. Tomorrow, mostly sunny, and a high of 31. Currently, it is 26 degrees Celsius in Toronto, with the humidex value feeling more like 32. 22 in Cobourg, feeling like 25, and 23 degrees in Collingwood, feeling more like 28. I'm Jeremy Logan. 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

That was Benjamin Goddard's The Village Wedding, performed by Yves Salonisti. Goddard was a French composer of the Romantic era, whose music is much admired for its warmth, lyricism, and melodic charm. Welcome to the final hour of Classical Mornings on the new Classical FM. I'm Jean Stillwell. Coming up at 9:20, our big piece is by the remarkable French composer Louise Ferenc. We'll hear the opening movement of her trio in B-flat major, featuring pianist Brigitte Engerer, clarinetist Romain Guillot, and cellist François Salke. But first, we stay with music that sings. Here's Hector Villa-Lobos, Bachianus Brasileiras No. 5, the beautiful aria, featuring cellist Chico Cunha-Mason and guitarist Plinio Fernandez.

0: Beautiful playing on the part of Checo Cana Mason cellist, Plinio Fernandez guitarist. That was Etur Villa-Lobos Bacchianas Brasileiras No. 5, the aria Cantilena. It is 9:16 on Classical Mornings. I'm your host, Jean Stillwell. We've got music by Carl Maria von Weber coming up, the Clarinet Concerto, No. 1 in F minor. We're going to hear the Rondo section with James Campbell, extraordinary clarinetist, the London Symphony Orchestra, and Paul Freeman. But first, here's a traffic update.
1: New problems eastbound on the 401 in the Express at Dixie. Left lane and two right lanes blocked with a crash through the collectors at Dixie. Three left lanes taken out. Already seeing those backups off the 410. DVP southbound past Eglinton. Right lane collision. We've got these backups this morning off the 404 from Finch. We're also looking at the 403 here. Eastbound ramp to Aaron Mills. We've got a stalled vehicle. A center lane is blocked. Lawrence blocked west of McCowan for a collision. Lawrence at Brimley and McCowan north of Shepherd. Couple of problems to work around. 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I'm Lisa Edwards with traffic on the new Classical FM.
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Fabulous clarinet playing on the part of James Campbell with the London Symphony Orchestra and Paul Freeman conducting Carl Maria von Weber's Clarinet Concerto No. 1 in F minor. We heard the Rondo Allegretto section. It's at 9:27 on Classical Mornings, and it is time for the big piece. We turn to one of the finest composers of 19th century France, Louise Ferenc. A celebrated pianist, professor at the Paris Conservatoire, and an outstanding composer, Ferenc earned the respect of her contemporaries for music that combines classical balance with romantic warmth and imagination. This morning, we're going to hear the opening movement of her trio in B-flat major, performed by pianist Brigitte Enger, clarinetist Romain Guillot, and cellist François Selke.

0: That was beautiful music by Francis Chouinard, Reverie. And it was on GFN Classics, which he is a part owner of. He's the artistic director and conductor of Orchestre Philharmonique et Chœur des Mélomanes, successfully programming both choral and symphonic masterpieces. He's principal conductor and co-artistic director of the Philharmonique Orchestra, co-founder and president of GFN Productions. And it's just, the list goes on and on and on. He's a real going concern. He's also a baritone and a composer and pianist. That was him playing his piece, Reverie. And the list goes on. And it's just, I have tremendous admiration for him. And I recently went to Montreal to watch him conduct Mahler and Mahler's Second Symphony. And it was spectacular. I'm excited to watch his career and follow him. It is now 9:42 on Classical Mornings. More great music's on the way. But first, we're going to have a traffic update.
1: The 401 eastbound express at Dixie. We've got a crash here blocking all lanes now. The collectors at Dixie, three left lanes taken out, and the 410 southbound ramp to the eastbound 401 also closed as a result of that problem. You'll have to plan your routes accordingly. Already quite busy along that stretch of highway. Continuing on the eastbound 401, the collector ramp to the 400, a crash blocking the right lane, and the westbound 401 collectors at Victoria Park. We've got a stall. A left lane is taken out. Lawrence is blocked west of McCowan for a collision. 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I'm Lisa Edwards with traffic on the new Classical FM.
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0: Beautiful movie music there by John Williams. The Last Jedi, the finale from that. John Williams conducted the studio orchestra. And before that, Howard Shore's The Hobbit, Old Friends, with the London Philharmonic Orchestra, conducted by Howard Shore. And that's it for us on Classical Mornings. I'm your host, Jean Stillwell. On behalf of Jeremy and me, I want to thank you for joining us on the program today. My thanks to technical producer Owen Wolf, who did a splendid job this morning. We're back tomorrow on Classical Mornings from 6 to 10. Trish O'Callaghan is in for Dan Yuvnikovsky up next with the Jukebox. And Jeremy Logan has the 10 o'clock news.
1: Good morning. I'm Jeremy Logan with your 10 o'clock news on the new Classical FM. A mix of sun and cloud for your Wednesday, July 15th, with a chance of showers, a yellow level heat warning in place, and an orange level air quality warning. More on that in a moment. A high of 33 degrees. Right now it is 26 degrees Celsius in Toronto, with the humidex value feeling more like 32. In the news, Environment Canada is warning of poor air quality and reduced visibility in Toronto today due to wildfire smoke that has drifted into the region. An orange level air quality alert has been issued for the city today as smoke from forest fires in northwestern Ontario drifts south. In a statement, the National Weather Agency says poor air quality may persist into Thursday for some areas. This past hour, Toronto's air quality was ranked the worst in the world, according to IQ Air, which tracks global air quality data. Environment Canada says smoke may cause mild symptoms, such as eye, nose, and throat irritation, headaches, or a mild cough. You are encouraged to consider reducing or rescheduling outdoor sports, activities, and events. A city councillor and mayoral candidate is calling out a top Toronto police official for framing the city as extremely safe in remarks he made just hours after a deadly shooting at the Salsa on St. Clair Festival this past weekend that killed two people and injured several others. Here's what Deputy Chief Frank Barreto said on Saturday.
2: Toronto is one of the safest cities in the world. I'm sure the mayor would agree with me and our councillors of the city would agree. But we are 3 million people, and unfortunately, we are not completely immune to some of the things that happen globally, quite frankly. But Toronto is an extremely safe city.
1: But Brad Bradford says, hold up.
3: That's the wrong message. That's the wrong message, and I don't agree with that, and that's not how people feel. And we need to recognize, we need leadership, whether it's at the Toronto Police or City Hall or any of our agencies, that recognize people don't feel safe in Toronto.
1: Toronto Police Chief Myron Demkew has called on the federal government to reform the criminal code so that any fatal shooting in a public space is automatically treated as first-degree murder. Ari Goldkind is a Toronto-based criminal defense lawyer. He told Fight Back with Libby Znaimer on our sister station Zoomer Radio, the police's approach needs to be far more proactive.
4: The perception is that the police won't do anything, that they're only going to show up and run to the shooting after it happens. But until you have a police force that from the top are allowed to take their handcuffs off of their own hands, I'm not a person who has all this patience for what do we do after the murder.
1: So far, no arrests have been made in the Salsa on St. Clair shootings. Now to Quebec, where Montreal's Jewish General Hospital has been granted university hospital status. The Quebec government says the designation recognizes the hospital's expertise within the healthcare network and will enable it to have access to additional funding for research, innovation, and education. The facility will be renamed the Jewish General Hospital University Health Center. Quebec's health minister, Sonia Belanger, says in a news release that the hospital's new status honors nearly a century of commitment, innovation, and excellence in patient care. The Jewish General becomes the eighth university hospital center or university institute in Quebec that provides specialized or subspecialized services to the public beyond its respective health region. In business news, the federal government has gone from a C grade to top marks for its work to advance trade between provinces. The latest report from the Canadian Federation of Independent Business gave Ottawa an A+, up from the C it got in 2025, and said Canada's work to knock down internal trade barriers could boost the country's real gross domestic product by $210 billion over the long term. But members of the Small Business Federation say they're seeing little on-the-ground change in terms of their ability to sell across provincial or territorial lines. Taking a look at your Classical FM weather forecast, a mix of sun and cloud for your Wednesday, July 15th, with a chance of showers, a yellow level heat warning in place, and an orange level air quality warning in effect, a high of 33 degrees. Partly cloudy tonight with local smoke and a low of 20. Tomorrow, mostly sunny and a high of 31. Currently, it is 26 degrees Celsius in Toronto, with the Humidex value feeling more like 32. 22 in Cobourg, feeling like 25, and 23 in Collingwood, feeling more like 28. 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

It lulls you into thinking it's going to end quietly and calmly, doesn't it? And then it kicks you in the pants. The fiery finale from Max Brooks' Scottish Fantasy by Max Brooks, who had not been to Scotland yet when he wrote that piece, but he got there about a year after it premiered. You heard the dazzling Midori on the violin with the Israeli Philharmonic Orchestra. And before that, the glorious and all-too-brief aria from Puccini's opera Gianni Schicchi, O mio bambino caro, sung there by Renata Tabaldi. Lamberto Gardelli conducted the orchestra del Maggio Musicale Florentino. Good morning to you and welcome to the show. Welcome to Classical Jukebox. I'm Patricia O'Callaghan, in for Daniel Vinikovsky for the rest of the week. We're having a hot week here in Toronto, and boy, from the window here in Liberty Village, it's looking pretty intense out there. I hope you're finding a way to keep cool and calm. Next up, a piece by German composer, flautist, and flute maker Johann Joachim Kvantz. Here is the Piuttosto Vivace from his Circle Canon for two violins in E minor. Isabel Faust and Bernhard Forck on the violins.

0: What a delicate, magical piece that was from German Baroque composer Johann Joachim Kvantz. That was the Piuttosto Vivace from his Circle Canon for two violins in E minor with Isabel Faust and Bernhard Fork on the violin. I'm Patricia O'Callaghan and you're listening to Classical Jukebox, and you can send in your requests to us here by email at jukebox@classicalfm.ca or give us a call at 416-963-5996. Coming up, we've got Bach, Britten, and the first of your requests for the day.
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the frolicsome finale from Benjamin Britten's Simple Symphony, with the English Chamber Orchestra conducted by Benjamin Britten. It was frolicsome indeed, wasn't it? Now, we've got our first request of the day, and this is from John Newton from North York, and he says, good morning. I would like to request anything from Canada's greatest soprano, I think we would say mezzo-soprano, and most wonderful morning radio show host, Jean Stilwell. Everything she sings is perfect. Can you guess that I'm a big fan? Thank you and have a great morning. I am also a big fan, John, so thank you for requesting. Jean is a wonderful person, singer, performer, all-around artist. We only had one occasion to sing together. We did Three Penny Opera with Vancouver Opera together some years ago, and man, did I have a fun time hanging out with her. Here is Hymne à l'amour by Marguerite Monod, Robert Courtgard and Friends.

0: Brilliant playing there by Jason Viau on the guitar, playing Bach's Violin Sonata No. 3 in C major, the fourth movement. 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

The Orpheus Chamber Orchestra there playing Rossini's L'Italiana in Algeri Overture. My name's Patricia O'Callaghan. 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But first, here is the main theme from Chariots of Fire, written and played by Vangelis.

0: all-star trio there. Itzhak Perlman on the violin, Yo-Yo Ma cello, and Emmanuel Ax piano, with the finale from Mendelssohn's Piano Trio No. 1 in D minor. I'm Trish, in for Daniel, and you can send in your requests to us here at Classical Jukebox by email at jukebox@classicalfm.ca or give us a call at 416-963-5996. We have so much more coming up for you. Charles Aveson, Maurice Ravel, Robert Schumann, and of course, more of your requests.
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The Vivace from English composer Charles Aveson's Concerto Grosso No. 4 in A minor. And that was Tafu Music led by Jean Lemon. Now, we have a request from Ala here who says, "Hi, Patricia, good morning. Would you please play the beautiful piece of music Song for Athene by John Tavener? No special messages, just relax and enjoy." Thank you very much. I love that. Let's everyone just relax and enjoy this beautiful piece, Song for Athene. Here is a fabulous version by Voces 8.

0: Pavane pour un enfant défunt by Maurice Ravel. And that was the Luxembourg Philharmonic led by Gustavo Gimeno. I mean, he is a brilliant composer, but his orchestrations, come on, they're next level. Now, we've got lots of requests coming in, and you can send in yours to us here at Classical Jukebox by email at jukebox@classicalfm.ca, or you can call us at 416-963-5996. In just a moment, I'll sprinkle some stardust into this steamy Wednesday morning.
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gorgeous, moody version of Hoagy Carmichael's Stardust there with Johnny Cowell on the trumpet and your Toronto Symphony Orchestra. Now we've got another request here, and this is from Doris, who says, "Dear Patricia, could you please play Passion with Sarah Brightman and Fernando Lima? The blending of voices and emotions is beautiful." Yes, we can certainly do that for you, Doris. Here is Jorge Avendando Lur's piece, Passion, with Sarah Brightman and Fernando Lima.

0: Seemingly effortlessly played there by Alice Sarah Ott. That was Frédéric Chopin's Waltz in A-flat, Opus 34, number 1. I am Patricia O'Callaghan, and this is the New Classical FM. And up shortly, I'll have a John Rutter celebration for you.
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The Waltz from John Rutter's Suite Lyrique, and you heard Catherine Finch on the harps with the Sinfonia Cymru. And we've got a request here from Bill in Kentucky, who says, good morning, this is Bill from Frankfort, Kentucky. Can you please play the first movement of Tchaikovsky's Piano Concerto No. 1 in B-flat minor? Been to Toronto several times, and it's a beautiful city. Glad you think so, Bill. I agree. Now, this is a big, meaty piece here, bit of a mammoth, but we're going to do it. We can do this for you, and it's very exciting. So we've got Dmitry Liss conducting, Boris Berezovsky playing the piano, all backed by the Ural Philharmonic Orchestra.

0: That was the spectacular first movement from Tchaikovsky's Piano Concerto No. 1 in B-flat minor. And you heard Dmitri Less conducting Boris Berezovsky on the piano with the Ural Philharmonic Orchestra. My name's Patricia O'Callaghan, and you're listening to Classical Jukebox. And you can send in your requests to me here at jukebox@classicalfm.ca if you'd like to email, or perhaps you'd prefer to call 416-963-5996. Up in just a moment, a traditional Welsh melody for you.
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That was the Kane Masons performing Isata Kane Masons' arrangement of the traditional Welsh tune Erlan y Môr, On the Seashore. Now, we have another request for you now, and this is from Dan in Marmora, Ontario, who says, "Hello, Patricia, always been a fan of yours and enjoy listening to you when you fill in for Daniel. Thanks. Would you please play Amado Mio by Pink Martini, one of my favorite bands? Maybe if Storm Large needs to take a break from the band, you could fill in for her too. I love Storm Large and China Forbes. And I feel like what they do is right up my alley. And I have sung some Pink Martini songs just for fun in concerts because they're just so cool. So we've got that for you and we will play it for you now. It's a tune by Doris Fisher and Alan Roberts. Here is Pink Martini doing Amado Mio.

0: That was the Preludium by Swedish composer Dag Wirén from his Serenade for Strings, Opus 11, played by La Pietà, led by Angèle Dubeau. I'm Trish, in for Daniel for the rest of the week, and up in just a moment, a Czech polka.
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The polka from Antonín Dvořák's Czech Suite with the Prague Radio Symphony led by Carrie Stratton. Welcome to the afternoon. Welcome to the show. If you're just joining us, this is Classical Jukebox, and my name is Patricia O'Callaghan. I'm filling in for Daniel Vinikofsky until the end of this week. Daniel is the artistic director of the Collingwood Music Festival that is going on until the end of this week. So if you're in that area, check out, there are amazing concerts going on every evening. We will have lots of requests coming up for you soon. But first, I've got the Forêlin from Maurice Ravel's Le Tombeau de Couperin with Walter Gieseking on the piano.

0: What a refreshing and transparent arrangement of the Allegro from Bach's Brandenburg Concerto No. 6 in B-flat. You heard the Los Angeles Guitar Quartet playing that. This is the New Classical FM, and you can call in with a request or email. The email address is jukebox@classicalfm.ca, or the phone number 416-963-5996. And there are plenty more of requests to come this afternoon, but up in just a moment, dueling, or should I say duetting, mandolins.
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0: The Allegro from Vivaldi's Concerto for Two Mandolins in G Major, featuring Avi Avital and Alon Sariel on the mandolin. I'm Trish, and oh, it looks like we've got someone calling in right now. This is the New Classical FM. Who do I have on the line?
1: Hi, Patricia. It's Bruce out in Mississauga. How are you today?
0: Hi, I'm fine, Bruce. How about you? What are you up to?
1: Well, not much. I'm listening to the radio and having a coffee and looking at the sepia-colored sky outside my window.
0: It's a bit disconcerting, isn't it?
1: It is indeed.
0: Yeah, I know. And are you keeping cool and not inhaling too much smoke, I hope?
1: No, we're keeping cool. Anyway, I was wondering if you could play the Gadfly Suite by Dmitri Shostakovich.
0: We certainly can do that for you.
1: And it's an homage to Sam Neill, who I gather you heard had passed away a couple of days ago.
0: Yes. Oh, I love Sam Neill.
1: He starred in a TV series many years ago called Riley, Ace of Spies.
0: Uh-huh.
1: And the music, The Gadfly, was used as the theme music.
0: Oh.
1: And Sidney Riley, the spy, whom Sam Neill portrayed, was known as the Gadfly.
0: Oh, what a perfect homage. How thoughtful of you.
1: Thank you very much.
0: All right, we'll play that right away. Thanks for calling in, Bruce.
1: Thank you very much. Bye-bye.

0: That was the Vancouver Radio Orchestra featuring Christopher Millard on the bassoon, and they were playing Ermanno Wolf Ferrari's Suite Concertino, the final Andante con moto movement. And before that, you heard the Allegro con spirito from Haydn's String Quartet, Opus 20, number 3, played by the Hagen Quartet. And still before that, we had Bruce's request of the Gadfly Suite as an homage to the wonderful recently passed New Zealand actor Sam Neill. You heard the Romance Movement played by Guy Don Kramer on the violin and Olin Mazenberg on piano. Now, I think you might want to join our own Mark Wigmore as he hosts City Cruise's 11th annual Classical FM Cruise. 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

The Charming Chacono by Baroque Italian composer Giovanni Paolo Foscarini, played there by Private Musique, led by Pierre Pitzel. And we have another request for you now, and this is from Frank from Willowdale, who says, "Hi, Patricia. Earlier this morning, you played a piece of chamber music by Joachim Kvanz. How about a follow-up selection from the oeuvre of his most illustrious pupil, a certain King Frederick II of Prussia, Frederick the Great. Perhaps a movement from one of the king's flute concerti. Regards, Frank." So I knew that Johann Joachim Kvanz spent most of his career in the employ of Frederick II. I did not realize that he was a composer and that he studied under him. And yes, we do have one of his flute concerti here. Here is the Adagio movement from the Flute Concerto No. 4, played by Jean-Pierre Rampal on the flute with the Orchestral Ensemble of Paris.

0: The first movement from Beethoven's Piano Sonata No. 1 in F minor, Opus 2, played beautifully and limpidly by Louis Lortie. I'm Patricia O'Callaghan, and you can still send in your requests here to Classical Jukebox by email at jukebox@classicalfm.ca or by phone at 416-963-5996. Stick around for some Manuel de Falla from an album called Guilty Pleasures.
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Canción from Manuel de Falla's Siete Canciones Populares Españoles. And you heard the divine Renee Fleming singing with the Philharmonia Orchestra, led by Sebastian Lang-Lessing. And that's from an album called Guilty Pleasures. I wonder what other delicious things she has on that album. I've got to check it out. We have a request now from Lila, who would love to hear Fingal's Cave by Mendelssohn. And yes, absolutely, we can do that for you, Lila. Also known as the Hebrides Overture, here is the Orchestra of the Age of Enlightenment, led by Vladimir Yurovsky in Mendelssohn's Fingal's Cave.

0: I just had to throw that in there because we were talking about guilty pleasures, and that is my guilty pleasure song. So, in fact, we were sitting around after a gig some months ago with all of the musicians and so forth afterwards saying, "What's your guilty pleasure musically?" And I kept coming up with, I don't know, what I thought might be a guilty pleasure. And they're like, "No, that's too legit. That doesn't, nope, that's not a guilty pleasure." So I went away not having given them one. And then I sent them all a recording of this. This is Montserrat Caballé, Freddie Mercury, two amazing voices, neither of which is with us anymore, in a tune called Barcelona, written and arranged by Mike Moran. I guess it's from the late 80s, I think. And it's pretty cheesy, I gotta admit, but man, can they both sing? They kill me. And I get into it. It's like I'm laughing and crying at the same time. I hope you enjoyed that in whatever way you could have. Now, before that, we heard Aldila by Elsie Donida, played by Quartetto Gelato. And up momentarily, you'll be hearing from Liszt, Mozart, and Brahms, among others.
1: 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Plus, get to know our composer of the week. This week, Louis Spohr. He's an important musician of the past whom we could all get to know better. Renowned in his day as a conductor and composer, Spohr used to practice violin at Beethoven's house, and he introduced a few small but crucial innovations to the practice of music making. Tune in to find out what they are. 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

0: The Allegretto Grazioso from Johannes Brahms' Violin Sonata No. 2 in A, Opus 100. And that was played by Victoria Mulova on the violin and Piotr Andrzejewski on the piano. I'm Trish, and you're listening to Classical Jukebox today. And the New Classical FM is the official radio sponsor of the Toronto Summer Music Festival 2026. 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Today, for example, you could hear the Canadian Art Song Project featuring the wonderful tenor Colin Ainsworth, or the Ballardet Quartet at Walter Hall. For more information, go to torontosummermusic.com. Up shortly, some memories of the Alhambra.
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That was Recuerdos de la Alhambra by Francisco Tárrega, and you heard Miguel Bonal on the viola da gamba there. We have a request now from Maria in Richmond Hill, who would like to hear Chopin's Piano Concerto No. 2, the second movement, please. Many thanks. Yes, we can do that for you. Here's a great Canadian recording. Bramwell Tovey conducting the Vancouver Symphony Orchestra with Janina Fialkowska on piano.

0: That was Maria in Richmond Hill's request of the second movement of Chopin's Piano Concerto No. 2. And you heard Janina Fialkowska on the piano with Bramwell Tovey conducting the Vancouver Symphony Orchestra. I'm Patricia O'Callaghan, in for Daniel Vinikovsky this week on Classical Jukebox. And up in a brief moment, you'll be hearing from the Quebec Symphony Orchestra.
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Okay, that was What God Hath Done Is Rightly Done by William Walton from The Wise Virgin's Ballet. Wow, that's a mouthful. And that was the Quebec Symphony Orchestra you heard, led by Yoav Talmi. And Anthony and I have been sitting in the studio here for the last couple of days, and he was commenting to me on how much he enjoys the Russian composers we play. And that got me thinking of a little ditty I know by Ira Gershwin and Kurt Vile that talks a lot about the Russians. And it goes a little something like this. Here goes. There's Malachevsky, Rubinstein, Arensky, and Tchaikovsky, Sapelnikov, Dmitriev, Cherepnin, Kriyanovsky, Godovsky, Artipuchev, Moniushko, Akimenko, Solofiev, Prokofiev, Tiomkin, Goryshenko. There's Glinka, Winkler, Botnyansky, Rebikov, Ilyinsky. There's Medna, Balakirev, Zolotarev, and Kwoshinsky, and Sokolov, and Kopilov, Dukhelsky, and Klinovsky, and Shostakovich, Borodin, Glier, and Novikovsky. 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I really have to stop. The subject has been dwelt upon enough. And on that note, here is a little bit of Tchaikovsky, None But the Lonely Heart, played by the BBC Concert Orchestra, led by Stephen Mercurio, Josef Calleja, tenor.

0: That was Hungarian composer Josef Joachim and his Notturno Opus 12, played by Daniel Hope on the violin, Sakari Oramo leading the Royal Stockholm Philharmonic Orchestra. I'm Trish O'Callaghan, and you're listening to Classical Jukebox. And shortly, you'll be hearing from Tafel Music with some Italian Baroque music coming right up.
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the Lady Caliph Suite with Yo-Yo Ma on the cello, and that was by Ennio Morricone and the Roma Sinfonietta Orchestra. And before that, you heard the presto from Alessandro Marcello's Oboe Concerto in D minor with John Aberger on the oboe, Jean Lemon leading Tafelmusik. I want to thank you for being here with me at Classical Jukebox today. I'm Patricia O'Callaghan, and I'll be here with you until Friday, through Friday, in fact. I'd like to thank the amazing Antony Stathoukos, my technical operator, and I'm looking forward to being with you again tomorrow. I'm handing things over now to Dean Holland, who will be your host for The Oasis.

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Starting off our 3 o'clock hour, the Space-Time Continuo, handling the music of Johann Pachelbel and his entirely famous Canon in D. Many, many have recorded that rather peaceful piece of music. Maybe it was just exactly the relaxation piece that you needed. It is Dean Holland in for Mark Wigmore, and you, my friends, on this 15th of July, are listening to The Oasis. Well, I must say, I'm guessing in your world as well as mine, this has been one of the more interesting days where skies are concerned, and it is all the talk, and there are pictures bouncing around everywhere, and anywhere that I went today, people are chatting about the skies, and the air quality is affecting some people more than others, so we will chat about that, but it's been an orangey-yellow color all day, and it continues. And, of course, it has everything to do with the wildfires that are north of us. We will also have the beautiful moment today. We'll have a symphonic soundtrack, and I think we'll hear from our fearless leader, Mark, as well. But all in all, yeah, just scads of beautiful music for us to share together here on The Oasis right through to 7 p.m., including other work of Dvorak. Here is the finale from his American String Quartet.

0: The Vlach Quartet of Prague is who we enjoyed there, handling the work of Dvorak. Again, that was the finale from his American String Quartet. And I'm Dean in for Mark. And it is the, is it fair to say, the Ides of July? I mean, it's not the month that we apply that to, but considering the skies outside, it looks, very apocalyptic outside. And what did my technical operator say? Very Dune-ish outside or something along those lines. So I thought, yeah, it is a very, very bizarre looking day. I actually tried to take a photograph of it, but I don't think my camera was on my phone was really through the studio windows picking up the color that my eyes are seeing. So I thought, no, I'm not going to bother. There's enough pictures out there floating around. But, you know, it feels like I've experienced skies like this before, but it seems for brief moments, either sunset, sunrise. But this has been going all day long. And again, you may be somebody who is experiencing a little bit of scratch in your throat, a little bit of coughing. So be mindful. And if you are maybe, you know, if you have an underlying condition that makes yourself sensitive to that, then give yourself a break. Get yourself inside to some more air-conditioned, filtered air. If you can, do that as best you can. Or I've even seen people today on the morning walk that I did with my wife. We were seeing people first thing this morning riding their bikes or walking around with masks on and feeling that that was at least also a way that they could minimize the particles that they, you know, would otherwise be inhaling. So be mindful. Be careful out there. Look after yourself, okay? And as far as the heat is concerned, keep drinking your water. I've got my water bottle in here, and I'm keeping myself hydrated. So we'll do it together here on the Oasis. Okay, let's do that. Here's Lori coming up in just a moment with our first check on traffic.
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2: We're starting out the day with a huge mess in Mississauga. Eastbound 401 Express lanes closed at Mississauga Road for a crash investigation. Collector 2 Express transfers past Mississauga Road are closed. East 403 Express at Eglinton is shut down, and as well, East 403 Express ramp to the eastbound 401, that's closed. So everyone's in the collector lanes. It's just a mess through the area. Avoid it if you can. In town at Bain Bloor Street, we've got a medical emergency block in lanes. Crash getting cleaned up Bathurst south of Lawrence, and in Mississauga, Cawthra Road blocked both ways at the Queensway for a crash investigation. There's no shortcut for saving time, but saving money is simple. 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I'm Lori Turcotte with traffic on the new Classical FM.
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perhaps an appropriate song given the look of the skies outside. This is Halloween from A Nightmare Before Christmas, the work of Danny Elfman. And he is an American composer born in 1953. That was the Vitamin String Quartet, or suppose the Vitamin String Quartet. I suppose, depending on what side of the pond you come from. And yes, the skies arguably have a very Tim Burton-ish feel about them maybe today. Yes, well, I hope that it is not affecting your breathing in any way and that you're not feeling poorly because of it. But as I said earlier, just get yourself inside if that is the case. It is the 15th of July. We are halfway through July. We are almost a full month into summer. I guess the better part of a week off from a full month into summer. And I hope it's treating you well. We do have a look at traffic coming up in about 10 minutes. Okay, but right now here's the music of Mozart, the Allegro Molto from his Sonata in D for two pianos.

0: That was a lot of ebonies and ivories there. I'm doing some quick 264 altogether, figuring that a piano has 88 keys. Typically, not all the time. Some keyboards have extra keys. But I would suggest that between the last two tracks, yes, we heard at work 264 of the ebonies and the ivories. And that is because we just enjoyed the finale from J.S. Bach's Keyboard Concerto in G minor, Les Volants Joyeux, under the diction of Bernard Labadie, and on the piano, Alexander Thériault. And now, before that, we heard two sets of ebonies and ivories, Marta Argerich on one of them, and Alexander Rabinovich on the other one. Okay, and two Alexanders there. We are spelled the same way as well. And that was Mozart's Sonata in D for two pianos, the Allegro Molto. And it is Dean with you, and you're listening to The Oasis on a very yellow-orangey-skied Wednesday. I dare say that many, many people have been looking up and taking pictures. As I said, I was out a little bit earlier picking up a few things with my youngest at one of the stores in town, and ran into a couple of people that I know. And yes, that is the conversation. It's been the heat this week, and now the color of the sky. And some people are feeling it in their throats a little bit. It's a little bit tricky. I promised you about 10 minutes ago that we would check in with Lori and see what she has to say about the roadways, and she is standing by.
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2: Eastbound 401 express lanes closed in Mississauga Road. There's a crash investigation going on. All drivers get forced into the collectors. But in addition, collector to express transfers past Mississauga Road are closed. The East 403 express at Eglinton is shut down. And East 403 express ramp to the East 401 express, that's off limits. Eastbound 401 at Dixon Road, stall vehicle in the left lane. Mississauga, we got Cawthra Road blocked both ways at the Queensway for a crash investigation. When the pressure's on, a good partner helps you stay the course. 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

The music of Alexander Borodin in the Steppes of Central Asia. And that was the Edmonton Symphony Orchestra under the direction of Yuri Meyer. And I am Dean Holland, and this is something I would love for you to keep in mind. Mark this on your calendar. Now you're going to have to flip ahead or scroll ahead, depending on what kind of a calendar you use. And you're going to have to go right to the very last month of our calendar year. To Saturday, December the 19th. Saturday, December 19th. Okay, you got it? New Classical FM welcomes Andrea Bocelli in concert on that date. Yeah, the TD Coliseum in Hamilton. Again, it's Saturday, December 19th. And it is his 30th anniversary and his Romanza World Tour Hamilton concert. And it is a follow-up to his sold-out 2025 concert. And I don't think I have to say anything more than that. It was, it became impossible to get tickets, and understandably so. For those tickets, sooner rather than later, go to Ticketmaster.ca. Okay, Ticketmaster.ca, that's all you got to do. And now the music of Chopin, featuring a performer who is scheduled to play, I'm sure it's not one. She typically goes out to various festivals here in Ontario. Okay, Yanina Fiakovska.

0: Retrospect Trio and the music of Henry Purcell, English composer. And that was Sonata 3 in A minor. And prior to that, we heard Yanina Fiakovska on the piano from an album called Fiakovska Plays Chopin. And that was the Aeolian Harp, or Etude in A flat major, Opus 25, number 1. And I did visit Yanina Fiakovska's website. And incidentally, she just turned 75 in May, and she is still out there doing her thing, and she's great. And she looks like she spent her birthday, yes, it was her 75th birthday concert in Augsburg, Germany. And then she followed that by a couple of other concerts in Germany. And but July 18th through August 7th, according to her website, she's got Summer Festivals Canada. She will be in Orford, Stratford, and Parry Sound. And then she'll be back in Germany for, it looks like, a single night in September. And then in October, she will have October 2nd through 23rd, a fall tour of parts of Canada, including Montreal, Ottawa, Kingston, and Saskatoon. Okay, Yanina Fiakovska. You can visit her website very, very simply, fiakovska.com. Okay, I have got some. I've got some Schubert coming up.
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starting off our 4 o'clock hour, the music of Franz Schubert, as I promised. And that was the Allegro from Symphony No. 5 in B flat. And that was the Vancouver Radio Orchestra under the direction of Mario Bernardi. And I'm Dean Holland in for Mark Wigmore, and you're listening to The Oasis. Yes, serving the GTA, 96.3 Southern Georgian Bay, 102.9 Eastern Ontario, 103.1, dipping into parts of Western New York. Wherever you are, hope you're happy and healthy. And of course, yeah, you can listen anywhere on planet Earth by going to classicalfm.ca. As I say, hoping you're happy and healthy on this, what is it, a lemon yellow, orangey kind of day. You know what it looks like? I know what it is. It's been nattering at me all day long. This kind of looks like the sky in the first part of The Wizard of Oz in that 1939 film, just before things go off the charts. And then, of course, when she arrives in Oz, all the skies are blue. And I think those blue skies are coming back in the next couple of days. But for now, we have Oz skies. And, we're together. We're enjoying the music. Hopefully, you're comfortable as well, wherever you are. I'm not sure when it's going to happen, but we are going to hear from Mark sometime during the show. I know he wants to chat with you about his friend's Jiffy. And getting ready for next hour's symphonic soundtrack and all sorts of other wonderful things. Right now, I've got the music of English composer Ronald Binge. Here is the Elizabethan Serenade.

0: Gudrun Haynes on the recorder and Musica Antiqua Köln under the direction of Reinhard Goebel. And that was the second movement, Allegro, from Robert Valentine's Recorder Concerto in B flat. And before that, we heard 20th century born, 20th century composer Ronald Binge and Elizabethan Serenade. And you might be thinking to yourself, okay, but we heard Ronald Binge in the first hour as well, the Watermill. Well, and that's because today is the date that Ronald Binge was born. Yes, he was he was a British composer and arranger of light music, and he arranged many of Mantovani's most famous pieces before composing his own music. Elizabethan Serenade is one of his most popular pieces. He was born in Derbyshire, in the English Midlands, again, on this date, back in 1910. And he died at the age of 69 in early September of 1979. Ronald Binge. Okay, time now is 4:21, and we are going to do another check on traffic. Lori's standing by.
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2: East 41 is kind of a write-off this afternoon. We've got big problems. The express lanes closed at Mississauga Road for a crash investigation. Collector 2 Express transfers past Mississauga Road are closed. East 403 Express at Eglinton is closed. And the East 403 Express ramp to the East 401 off limits. Eastbound on the 401 at Dixon Martin Grove, more problems in the left lane. And then on the eastbound 401 in the express at Kennedy, left lane is blocked with a crash. In Oshawa, northbound Westney Road ramp to the West 401 blocked with a collision. In town, troubles getting cleaned up on Nielsen Road at McLeod. 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I'm Lori Turcotte with traffic on the New Classical FM.
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The music of François Caparin, French composer born in the 17th century, composed into the 18th century, from his pieces de Clavecin, book three. That was the Le Tic-Toc Choc au Le Méton, Simon Dinnerstein on the piano, from an album called Undersong. It is Dean with you, and you are listening to The Oasis, and I'm hoping that your day is unfolded nicely. I didn't spend too much time outside. I did decide ahead of time that I was going to do some indoor things. Probably not a bad idea. I did make sure that things were watered outside. You know, and if I were a betting man, I'm actually going to say that I feel like in the last half hour or so that I'm feeling a little bit of the smoke in my eyes. Just feeling a little bit of irritation in my eyes, and I would suggest that that would make sense if that's what it's from. Maybe you are feeling the same. So make sure you look after that if you need to, okay? Call somebody. Today, I had a little excursion with my youngest daughter. We were almost home from running that errand I mentioned earlier, and I pulled into the schoolyard parking lot. And I stopped the car, and she knew why. She is going to be getting her driver's test license at the beginning of September. So we're, you know, getting her to drive as many times as possible. Well, my vehicle is a stick shift vehicle. It's standard. And all of the kids have had to learn how to drive standard. So she's had a little bit of practice, but, you know, needs more. She won't be taking your driver's test with a standard vehicle, but they all have had to learn. And once they get to know it, they've all enjoyed learning standard vehicles. And that includes both my girls. And so we took about a 15-minute drive around the area. Some back roads, some country roads, some main roads, you know, various speeds, as I needed her to shift up and down. And, you know, if you drive standard, you know, it's getting that feel between the clutch and the gas. So, yeah, it was a little adventure. Maybe not the most, it wasn't stressful. No, she did well. Maybe it wasn't the most relaxing trip I ever had, but no, she did very, very well. Maybe you have some memories, and maybe that brings back a memory for you teaching one of your kids or a relative or a brother or sister how to drive, how to get behind the wheel there. Here is, this is a very summery song, I think, Symphony No. 63, or Loon Lake.

0: And there we were enjoying a bit of dreaming together, compliments of the New London Orchestra under the direction of Ronald Corp, and that was the music of English composer Archibald Joyce. And before that, we heard the music of an Armenian-American composer who was born in 1911, died in year 2000, Alan Hovhaness, and that was Symphony number 63, or as I mentioned earlier, Loon Lake. That'd be a nice place to be. Opus 411, that was the Prelude Largo Solenne Andante and the Royal Scottish National Orchestra under the direction of Stuart Robertson. And that reminds me that last night I came across something very, very lovely. And I'm promising I'm going to make a little note in my book right in front of me to share that with you next hour. However, right now there are more pressing issues in front of us, and one of them is touching base with Mark Wigmore, who, you know, like many of us, has a thing or two to do around the house. And it can be for various reasons. In my case, it's just regular household maintenance. But, you know, there are other people out there that might be looking at selling their home, or maybe they're expecting visitors to come in, or they're going to be sharing a household, or I keep being told that the kids will come back. Maybe you know of what I speak. So without further ado, here is Mr. Wigmore.
1: Thank you, Dean. It is indeed Mark Wigmore here. And a reminder that June is Jiffy season. 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Now, over the last couple of weeks, I've had some really great experiences using Jiffy On Demand as part of a larger home improvement project that I've been working on ahead of putting my house on the market in the next year. 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
3: Well, can I get a cheer from the crowd? Problems on the 401 eastbound around Mississauga Road finally cleared out of the way, and all lanes have been reopened. So everything's kind of in recovery mode. We've got some new trouble on the northbound 410 just past Steeles Avenue. Stalled vehicle, that's blocking the right lane. East 407 ramp to Lake Ridge, that's blocked for emergency road work. Heads up in Scarborough, McLevin Avenue is blocked both ways at Nielsen Road for crash cleanup. Travel back in time for the most unique day trip at the Canadian Warplane Heritage Museum. With over 40 historic aircraft, there's something for the whole family. Visit warplane.com. I'm Laurie Turcotte with traffic on the New Classical FM.
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that, of course, that masterful, masterful voice. Need I even tell you? Yes, Luciano Pavarotti from Rigoletto. And that was, of course, the music of Verdi. And the London Symphony Orchestra is who we enjoyed there. And it is Dean with you. And, you know, we've got some contests going on. And there's one that I would love to tell you about. And that is the Shaw Festival contest. Okay, so, yeah, the New Classical FM. We are the official radio sponsor of Shaw Festival's 2026 exciting new season in beautiful Niagara-on-the-Lake. Don't miss world-class theater on three stages, including the things like Funny Girl, that comedy classic, Amadeus, A Symphony of Brilliance and Betrayal, or how about a legendary farce, One for the Pot, so much more. Yeah, that's truly just the tip of the iceberg. Go to classicalfm.ca right now to win tickets to a Shaw Festival 2026 performance from the New Classical FM. And, you know, I've got a news update that's coming your way in about 11 and a half minutes or so. Right now, here to help get us there, the music of Claude Debussy, his Sonata for Flute, Viola, and Harp, the third movement.

0: The music of Brahms, Symphony No. 2 in D major, the Allegro Grazioso, and that was Alexander Shelley leading the National Arts Center Orchestra. Jennifer Swartz and her harp before that, and a bit of Claude Debussy's Sonata for Flute, Viola, and Harp. And that was the third movement. And I am Dean, and we are about a minute away from the top of the hour. And to help get us there, we are going to touch base with Lori because, you know, you could be getting into your vehicle. You could be on your way en route somewhere, and we want to check those roadways and see what's happening.
1: Northbound on the 410, just past Steeles Avenue, stalled vehicle that's blocking the right lane. New trouble in Burlington on the westbound Queenie at Brant Street. We got a crash. Two left lanes are currently blocked in Whitby. East 47 ramp to Lake Ridge, that's currently closed. That's for some emergency road work. In town, McLevin is blocked both ways at Nielsen Road for a crash investigation. 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I'm Lori Turcotte with traffic on the New Classical FM.
0: I'm Dean Holland. The time is 5 p.m., and this is your New Classical FM news update. Smoke from wildfires in northwestern Ontario is drifting south and choking the skies over Toronto and other regions. Air quality warnings are active from Thunder Bay to Kingston and down to London. The fires have prompted evacuation orders for several communities, including Armstrong, Lac-Lacroix First Nation, Collins First Nation, White Sand First Nation, Gull Bay First Nation, and the Lac-de-Mille-Lac First Nation. Our Ontario Forest Fire officials say that there were 148 active wildfires in the Northwest region as of yesterday evening, including 69 fires that are not under control. Environment Canada is encouraging people to limit their time outdoors and watch for symptoms of throat irritation, headache and cough, and more serious impacts like wheezing and chest pains. The White House and the government of Prime Minister Mark Carney last Friday announced an agreement to open the Gordie Howe International Bridge after the U.S. delayed it, with Canada funding a regional development agency by sharing a portion of net toll profits from bridge traffic, which Commerce Secretary Howard Lutnick had been seeking. The U.S. and Canada, however, are now presenting different accounts of this profit-sharing deal. Carney told the Canadian television network that debt costs would be factored into the calculation of the bridge's profit. A U.S. official, however, contradicted Carney's account and said that neither loan interest nor depreciation would be included in the calculation. The bridge is scheduled to open on July 27th. A teenager who stabbed a retired kindergarten teacher to death at random as she raked leaves in her yard in Pickering said that he was determined to kill someone that day, quote, to escape his old life, end quote, and to assume an alter ego based on a fictional serial killer, the court heard. The boy, 14 years old at the time of the murder, told psychiatrists after this or his arrest that he was suspended from school for carrying a knife. He made up his mind to kill like the serial killers he was obsessed with. The boy will get credit for time served and spend 5 more years in custody and 4 years after supervision or under supervision in the community. In sports, the last of the FIFA semifinals is currently underway with England leading against Argentina 1-0. The winner will face off against Spain in the final on Sunday, with the losing team battling France Saturday for third place. Weather. All yellow heat warnings for our listening areas have been lifted. However, all are still in orange air quality warnings due to those wildfire smoke that I told you about. Toronto is currently at 25 degrees, Cobourg 17 degrees, Collingwood 21 degrees. Tomorrow, look for a mix of sun and cloud with the smoke dissipating, highs in the upper 20s. And that is your New Classical FM update, and the time now is 5:03.
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Starting off our 5 o'clock hour, the music of Henry Purcell, the Chaconne from King Arthur, and that was the English concert under the direction of Trevor Pinnock from an album called, very simply, King Arthur. And it is Dean Holland in for Mark Wigmore, and you, my friends, you know it, you're listening to The Oasis. Well, on this Wednesday, the 15th of July, before I do anything, oh my goodness, the difference that a few minutes could make. When I was putting together my newscast, England was leading 1-0, while Argentina pulled ahead in the right near the end of the game and scored 2 goals. And so it does seem that Argentina will be facing off against Spain for the gold. Indeed, there you go. Again, it's not over till it's over, as they say. Well, we have another 2 hours before we are complete. This evening's Oasis, and this hour we're going to have our symphonic soundtrack. That'll happen in about 20 minutes. You know, that I can promise you. Okay. Right now I've got some Beethoven for us to share together. We are going to enjoy, before that, some Corelli. Okay, so here are the Zeiler Strings Chamber Orchestra and Corelli's Concerto Grosso in D, opus number 4.

0: And that on the piano, well, we have two pianos there, Shibo Liu and She Yuan Chen on the second piano. And that was the scherzo from Beethoven's Symphony No. 3. And before that, we heard a number 4. It was Concerto Grosso in D, Opus 6, number 4, the Adagio Allegro, and the music of Carelli, and the Zeiler Strings Chamber Orchestra, from an album celebrating the best of Via Salzburg, number 2. It is Dean with you. The time is 20 minutes after 5. We're about 10 minutes away from our symphonic soundtrack, which I'm going to say right now, I'm going to tie into all the FIFA that's been happening here. Okay, that's all I'm going to tell you. Let's check in with Lori. She's standing by with an update on the roadways.
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2: We've got a new set of problems on the Queenie westbound off-ramp to Erin Mills Parkway. Stall vehicle that's blocking the right lane. Westbound Queenie off-ramp to Dorval. Left lane is blocked for the crash. In Whitby, the East 47 ramp to Lake Ridge Road still blocked for some emergency road work. In town, we got a crash investigation that has McLevin Avenue blocked both ways at Nielsen Road and trouble getting cleaned up on Bathurst just north of St. Clair. 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I'm Lori Turcotte with traffic on the New Classical FM.
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And the music of Enrique Granados, Spanish composer, born 1867. And that was Shai Richard Amelin on the piano and Vals Poeticos, Opus 43, Melidioso, the name of that. And before that, well, we enjoyed the music of Mozart. And that was the Bavarian Radio Orchestra. And it is Dean with you, and it is time for today's symphonic soundtrack. And I said that I was going to link today's symphonic soundtrack to the soccer, all the football, depending on what you want to call it, depending on what part of the world you come from. Which, incidentally, of course, the third place playoff will happen Saturday at 5 p.m. Between France and England, and the final will happen on Sunday, July the 19th at 3 p.m. and that will be Spain versus Argentina. So, of course, if you are with any of those, if you're behind any of those teams, you are going to be mighty, mighty happy, I'm sure, right about now, especially if you are a Spain or Argentina follower. Well, today's symphonic soundtrack comes from the Star Wars trilogy, The Empire Strikes Back. And if you consider Darth Vader and Luke Skywalker, you will understand

0: The Monteverdi Choir and the English Baroque Soloists under the direction of John Elliott Gardiner and the music of J.S. Bach, Actus Tragicus, and that was a sonatina. And before that, today's symphonic soundtrack, The Duel, of which there will be a couple on the weekend. Yes, the semi, I guess the, well, not the semifinal, but the third place playoff, and then, of course, the final in FIFA happening Saturday and Sunday. Duels indeed between France and England and Spain and Argentina. And that was the music of John Williams, with John Williams conducting the London Symphony Orchestra and from The Empire Strikes Back. And I'm Dean Holland. You are listening to The Oasis. And let's do a check on traffic right now.
1: We've got some new trouble in Mississauga, West 401 and the Express at Mavis. There's a stalled vehicle block in the right lane. Still some trouble on the West Queenie off-ramp to Aaron Mills Parkway. Stalled transport right lane is blocked. If you're heading out of downtown in the North Don Valley, it's not all that bad. It's busy from Don Mills through to about Shepherd. West Gardner, you got a bit of a crawl from Young Street through to Dufferin, Islington out to the 427. In town, new crash getting cleaned up on Kipling Avenue north of Rexdale. 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I'm Laurie Turcotte with traffic on the new Classical FM.
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The Allegro from Antonio Vivaldi's Guitar Concerto in D, and that was Sharon Isbin on the guitar, working very nicely with the Zurich Chamber Orchestra under the direction of Howard Griffiths. I have some Chagounod ready to go, as it were, but before we do that, I would love to put this on your radar that the New Classical FM is presenting the Symphony in the City 2026, yeah, featuring the Toronto Concert Orchestra performing live concerts. First one is coming up, yes, fast approaching, July 21st, and that will be Elton Ron, The Hits. And all of their concerts going right through to August 25th are playing at the beautiful Palais Royal right on Lake Ontario. Treat yourself to VIP concert packages. They have an exclusive waterfront lounge, and single tickets are also available. Okay, so again, Elton Ron, and you know whose music they're going to be playing then. The Hits, July 21st. For concert information about this special 13th summer season, or to book your tickets, go to tcomusic.ca. Again, tcomusic.ca. And now here are the Ottawa Winds and Chagounod's Petite Symphonie, the Andante Cantabile.

0: The music of Franz Joseph Haydn, Symphony No. 87, the finale. That was Tafelmusik, under to the direction of Bruno Weil. And before that, we heard the voice of Bryn Terfel, baritone, the London Symphony Orchestra, under the direction of Barry Wordsworth. And, of course, Amazing Grace. Yes, the work of English composer John Newton, who was born in the first part of the 18th century, born and died in 1807. And before that, we heard the Ottawa Winds and the work of Charles Gounod. And I am Dean, and you are listening to The Oasis. Yeah, sitting in for Mark Wigmore this week, who's enjoying a little bit of well-deserved time away, and he'll be back next week. And we are heading, we're fast approaching the top of the hour. And we will be, well, I will have right after the 6 o'clock hour starts, some music of a Russian composer. And it's all about a particular lake.
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2: We've got a clean slate on the highways for the first time this afternoon, so nothing more than delays to deal with and really nothing out of the ordinary. In town, we do have some problems. We've got a crash investigation that has McLevin Avenue blocked both ways at Nielsen Road, trouble on Kipling north of Rexdale, and a crash on Bathurst north of St. Clair. 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I'm Laurie Turcotte with traffic on the new Classical FM.
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Starting off our 6 o'clock hour, that piece that I promised you about a particular lake, the Enchanted Lake. Wouldn't we all like to be sitting beside that, maybe with our feet just dangling in an Enchanted Lake? The music of Russian composer Anatole Leonov, and that was the Krasnoyarsk Symphony Orchestra. And I am Dean Holland in for Mark Wigmore, and you, my friends, are listening to The Oasis. Well, it continues to be a very oddly skied Wednesday. As I said, it absolutely reminds me of the footage from The Wizard of Oz before the storm takes place. Now, there aren't any storms in the forecast as right now. It's just it's all that wildfire smoke coming from the north. And it sounds to me like we have the least of the problems considering the amount of wildfires that are up there. But nevertheless, take care of yourself. Some people will be affected by all of the particles in the air and not in a good way. So please stay in and stay with me listening to this beautiful music here on The Oasis. We're going to have our beautiful moment in about 20 minutes, but we're also celebrating a birthday today. And that is of English composer Ronald Binge, who was born on this day back in 1910. We've had a few of his pieces today, including this, Sailing By. Here's the Walter Heller Orchestra.

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0: the music of Canadian composer David Foster, because we believe the Bocelli version. And Andrea Bocelli, who I mentioned earlier in the program, want to remind you that he is going to be at the TD Coliseum in Hamilton Saturday, December 19th. And the New Classical FM is welcoming Andrea Bocelli in concert. Okay, again, just go to ticketmaster.ca. Before that, we heard the work of our birthday celebration today, Ronald Binge. He was an English composer. He was born on this day back in 1910. And that one of his more famous, more well-known pieces, Sailing By, Walter Heller Orchestra, under the direction of Walter Heller. And that was it was used as a shipping forecast theme. If you are of British descent, you might recognize that. It was used on BBC Radio 4 for many years as, the shipping forecast. It is Dean with you, and let's do another check it with traffic. Here's Lori.
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2: We briefly had a clean slate, but we do have some new trouble on the go northbound on the 427. Just past the 409, there's a crash block in the left lane. Southbound on the Don Valley approaching Eglinton. Watch out, stall vehicle. That's sitting on the right shoulder for now. In town, we got a crash investigation on the go. McLevin Avenue remains closed both ways at Nielsen Road. There's no shortcut for saving time, but saving money is simple. 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I'm Lori Turcotte with traffic on the New Classical FM.
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the music of Italian composer Ludovico Einaudi, I Giorni, and that was La Pietà under the direction of Angel Debo. And I am Dean, and because we are right near the bottom of the hour here, it is time for today's beautiful moment. Well, today's beautiful moment is very reactionary, because yesterday I was getting ready to run an errand. I had to drop some things off, and I had to go buy a sprinkler is what I had to do. And when I came out of my front door, I could hear bagpipes. And so as I was driving out of my subdivision, I could see that our local Ben Gorm Highlanders were in the park nearby. So when I came back from running my errand, they were still playing, and I stopped my car and I joined a handful of other people who were just watching them. And they were doing a concert in the park. And it was really a rehearsal for them. I spoke to them afterwards. I know a few of them. And they said, yeah, we're just, you know, every other Tuesday, we're picking a park in the area, we're doing this. And it was just so beautiful. It was just so lovely to sit there in the open air on that evening and just see them all and hear them all and hear those bagpipes and the drums. And I loved it. And so today's beautiful moment has a bit of that. The last song that they performed yesterday in the park was the work of Robert Burns' Auld Lang Syne. So here now is the Scottish Fiddle Orchestra.

0: The music of composer Franz Grote, it was Illusion, and the Vanta Pops Orchestra. And before that, today's beautiful moment, inspired by just an unexpected happenstance yesterday in a park across the way, literally. And again, our Ben Gorm Highlanders were there rehearsing. And so I wanted to play Auld Lang Syne today as the beautiful moment, the work of Robert Burns, Scottish composer born 1759. And that was the Scottish Fiddle Orchestra. And before we do our last check on traffic, I do want to mention this. We have a contest going on right now. And this summer, well, Toronto, of course, has taken its place on the world stage with FIFA. And, you know, your front row seat is waiting at the Fairmont Royal York. It's close to the city's most iconic sporting venues, Ripley's Aquarium, the CN Tower, and so much more. It's an opportunity to stay minutes from the celebration. Enter our Fairmont Royal York Iconic Summer Iconic Stay Contest. Yeah, you and a guest could win the ultimate Toronto getaway at the city's landmark hotel. 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
1: We got a wrap for our rush hour, but we do have problems on the go northbound 427, just past the 409. We've got a crash block in the left lane. West Queenie off-ramp to southbound here, Ontario, closed for construction. Eastbound off-ramp to northbound here, Ontario, that's closed for maintenance. Southbound on the Don Valley Parkway, approaching Eglinton. Stall vehicle, that's sitting on the right shoulder. In town, McLevin Avenue, blocked both ways at Nielsen Road for a crash investigation. 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I'm Lori Turcotte with traffic on the New Classical FM.
2: 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This week, Louis Spohr. 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

the Prague Chamber Orchestra, and the music of Piotr Tchaikovsky, Orchestral Suite Number 4, otherwise known as Mozartiana, or Prayer, the Ave Verum Corpus. And before that, we heard Quatuor Varese and a song about a flower, chrysanthemums, or chrysanthemi. And that was the music of Puccini. No chrysanthemums of yet, I guess, unless you're buying them in the flower shops. I was at a nursery actually about a week ago, and they were growing chrysanthemums, and they were up only about 6 inches, and no flowers, of course. And they were doing this for the fall. For everything, there is a time, and the time for chrysanthemums will come fast enough. I'm going to enjoy the summer flowers in the meantime. Well, it is time for yours truly to say goodnight for this evening of orange sky. We'll see what tomorrow brings. Speaking of which, I will be back tomorrow and right through to Friday, filling in for Mark. You have yourself a wonderful evening. Thanks to my technical operator, Anthony Stathoukos, for all he did to make this an enjoyable and smooth ride once again. Stay tuned for Kathleen Kejioka. She's coming up with a little night music. And until next we meet, my friends, I am Dean Holland.

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My good friends and Ensemble Mask from an album we made back in 2011 of music by Johann Rosenmuller. That was the Trio Sonata in C on the new Classical FM. Good evening and welcome to A Little Night Music. I'm Kathleen Kadrioka, very happy to be here and ready to fill the evening with some fantastic music. We've got Gershwin coming up. We're going to hear from Mendelssohn and Bach, Schubert, among many others. We'll have our composer of the week, as always, after 8 o'clock. And right now, we are going to hear from Mozart, the opening movement from his clarinet quintet.

0: That was Mozart on the New Classical FM, the opening movement from his clarinet quintet, just one of his many, many gems. We heard Harold Wright and the Boston Symphony Chamber Players. I'm Kathleen Kajioka. This is A Little Night Music, which has just started, so do stay with us. Lots of great music to come. Gershwin, Bach, and Mendelssohn right after this.
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Up next is Yo-Yo Ma from the third of his full cycles of Bach Cello Suite recordings, this one called Six Evolutions. Here's the prelude to the Cello Suite number 6.

0: Well, that sounds final to me. That was the final movement from the Piano Trio No. 1 in D minor by Mendelssohn. That recording featuring Anne-Sophie Mutter, Lynn Harrell, and Andre Previn. And before that, Yo-Yo Ma all on his ownsome playing some Bach, the prelude from the cello suite No. 6 in D from the third of his Bach cello suite recordings called Six Evolutions. I'm Kathleen Kajioka. This is A Little Night Music. We're going to hear from pianists Andras Schiff and Glenn Gould after this.
1: I'm Alexa Petrenko, inviting you to join me this Sunday night at the Opera at 9. Well, Sunday, July 19th is the finale of the FIFA World Cup, so we've pretty much got to play the unforgettable recording of the three tenors, who first sang together for a combined audience of about 800 million people on the eve of the 1990 FIFA World Cup in Rome. The album of this debut concert of the three tenors, Luciano Pavarotti, Placido Domingo, and José Carreras, with Zubin Mehta conducting, became the best-selling classical album of all time. That's the three tenors this Sunday night at the Opera at 9 from the new Classical FM, beautiful music for a crazy world.
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3: 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And since 2018, we've never raised taxes, keeping costs down for families, workers, and businesses across the province. 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

That was András Schiff from his album Encores After Beethoven, from a series of Beethoven cycle performances. We heard Schubert, the Allegro Assai in E-flat on the New Classical FM. Lots to come tonight on A Little Night Music, including our Composer of the Week. That's coming up in just a few minutes. But first, Canadian pianist Glenn Gould, a vintage recording of the legend with the New York Philharmonic under Leonard Bernstein. This is Beethoven.

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That was Sir Andras Schiff receiving a rousing ovation from the encore of Mozart, Eine kleine Jig in G. That's from his album Encores After Beethoven. You're listening to A Little Night Music. I'm Kathleen Kajioka, and it is time for our Composer of the Week. Every week I throw the spotlight on a different composer, and at around about this time, just after 8 o'clock, we have a listen to some of their music, I tell you about their lives, and we get to know them just a little bit better. This week, Louis Spohr, 19th century violinist, conductor, and composer. Now, we left Spohr yesterday, gainfully employed in the bustling cultural center of Gotha, where he was busy playing violin, writing, conducting, and raising his family. Like any musician of note, he went to Vienna from time to time, and there he befriended one Ludwig von Beethoven, sometimes hanging out at his place to practice, in fact. He was there to help out when Beethoven was working on his now famous piano trio known as The Ghost. He played it through with him and then wrote to a friend that the piano was out of tune and that Beethoven's playing was harsh and careless.